0: What's up, bitches?
1: My neighbor put up all his Halloween decorations, but the joke's on him. I have all my Christmas decorations up. So, who's the winner now? How you doing, Creeple? I'm Dave Duran, and this is your Tuesday Night Service.

0: 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Yes, daily. We have a lot of trees at my place, and in retrospect, I probably should have got a condo.
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9: Here's your Thunder 103.9 forecast. Low level off around 56. Tonight under overcast skies, winds out of the northeast, 8 to 15 miles an hour. Cloudy skies expected again tomorrow. Daytime highs approaching 68. I'm meteorologist Ray Miller. Currently 59.
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In Pink Floyd news, Apple announced it has officially transformed London's historic Battersea Power Station into a state-of-the-art concert venue they've named Apple Music Hall. What does that have to do with Pink Floyd specifically?

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1: Here's your Thunder 103.9 forecast. Low level off around 56. Tonight under overcast skies. Winds out of the northeast 8 to 15 miles an hour. Cloudy skies expected again tomorrow. Daytime highs approaching 68. I'm meteorologist Ray Miller. Currently 59.
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Just in time for Halloween, Netflix has dropped Monster, the Lizzie Borden story. The wife and I are 4 episodes in already, with 4 more to go, and it is very well done. But it's a bit gory, a bit salacious, a bit disturbing, and very strange. If you're into that kind of content,

0: They bad, they nationwide. ZZ Top rocks a night service, and the sole surviving member of the original lineup, Billy Gibbons, says that ZZ Top will continue on. I'm Dave Duran, Eagles and TPDHB's next.
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6: Here's your Thunder 103.9 forecast. Low level off around 56. Tonight under overcast skies. Winds out of the northeast, 8 to 15 miles an hour. Cloudy skies expected again tomorrow. Daytime highs approaching 68. I'm meteorologist Ray Miller. Currently, it's 58 degrees.
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0: Poison's Bret Michaels has announced some solo shows for 2027. 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
4: Here's your Thunder 103.9 forecast. Low level off around 56. Tonight under overcast skies. Winds out of the northeast 8 to 15 miles an hour. Cloudy skies expected again tomorrow. Daytime highs approaching 68. I'm meteorologist Ray Miller. Currently it's 58 degrees.
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Nobody won the Powerball jackpot last night, so tomorrow you have a shot at $332 million, and my goodness, that's enough money to pay for a president.

0: Rolling Stone Keith Richards has a cover of the 1961 Jimmy Reed blues classic Bright Lights, Big City on the Grand Theft Auto 6 soundtrack. The game and the soundtrack will be available on November the 19th.
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6: Here's your Thunder 103.9 forecast. Low level off around 56. Tonight under overcast skies. Winds out of the northeast, 8 to 15 miles an hour. Cloudy skies expected again tomorrow. Daytime highs approaching 68. I'm meteorologist Ray Miller. Currently, it's 57 degrees.
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0: The Neil Peart documentary, Neil Peart, No One's Disciple, is scheduled to air across Canada tomorrow night on CBC and the CBC Gems streaming platform. I'm sure if you do a little sleuthing, you'll be able to find out how to watch it. There is no information just yet as to when we might get it here in the States.
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9: Here's your Thunder 103.9 forecast. Low level off around 56 tonight under overcast skies. Winds out of the northeast, 8 to 15 miles an hour. Cloudy skies expected again tomorrow. Daytime highs approaching 68. I'm meteorologist Ray Miller. Currently, it's 57 degrees.
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0: want to hear something funny? That's the second time today I've heard that Zeppelin song. The first time was earlier at the grocery store. Let me tell you, those grocery store people, they sure know their audience.
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12: Here's your Thunder 103.9 forecast. Low level off around 56. Overnight under overcast skies. Winds out of the northeast, 8 to 15 miles an hour. Cloudy skies expected again Wednesday. Daytime highs approaching 68. I'm meteorologist Ray Miller. Right now, 56.
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7: Here's your Thunder 103.9 forecast. Low level off around 56. Overnight under overcast skies. Winds out of the northeast, 8 to 15 miles an hour. Cloudy skies expected again Wednesday. Daytime highs approaching 68. I'm meteorologist Ray Miller. Right now, 56.
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0: 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I'm Dave Durant. 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

An album that was released this week in 1979, and a good one too. The Dream Police, there's Cheap Trick, and I'm Chaz Mixon. Got Journey and Steve Miller coming up. Here's Skinner.

0: Stevie Guitar Miller right there, and I am Chaz Mixon on Great American Pot Pie Day. You like a pot pie now and then? Yeah, sure. It's kind of like dessert, but with chicken. And you don't put whipped cream on it, please. No. Dave Edmunds and the Jay Giles Band coming up.
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11: Here's your Thunder 103.9 forecast. Low level off around 56. Overnight under overcast skies. Winds out of the northeast, 8 to 15 miles an hour. Cloudy skies expected again Wednesday. Daytime highs approaching 68. I'm meteorologist Ray Miller. Right now, 56.
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0: Tom Petty and the Heartbreakers doing their thing, and I am Chaz Mixon doing my thing here all night long, and certainly glad to have you aboard. If you need anything, you let me know. Radio Chaz is the Facebook page. You can get in touch anytime. Let's do some Stones and Peter Frampton coming up next.
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8: Here's your Thunder 103.9 forecast. Low level off around 56. Overnight under overcast skies. Winds out of the northeast, 8 to 15 miles an hour. Cloudy skies expected again Wednesday. Daytime highs approaching 68. I'm meteorologist Ray Miller. Right now, 56.
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0: There goes the Stones. Yeah, great one right there from Goat's Head Soup with Chaz Mixon. Stones, this day in 1966, their Rolling Stones 66 12-date UK tour kicks off at the Royal Albert Hall in London, supported by Long John Baldry, Ike and Tina Turner, and the Yardbirds. Jimmy Page was playing bass. Jeff Beck was on guitar. In the audience, Keith Moon and John Entwistle from The Who attended. How about the Edgar Winter Group? They're coming up next.
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Simply greatness right there from the Scorpions in the middle of this one with Chaz Mixon, Bad Company, and April Wine. Keep it rocking. Here's Blue Oyster Cult.

0: April 1 from Nature of the Beast. Good rocking all night long here with Chaz Mix. And Def Leppard announcing the Volume 4 box set featuring a cover of the Beatles' Revolution. Volume 4 marks the fourth of six volumes celebrating Def Leppard's complete recorded music catalog. So be looking for this. I did post the Revolution cover on my Facebook page. It's pretty good, too. They do a good version of the Beatles' Revolution. Go to Radio Chaz on Facebook. You can find it there. Deep Purple's up next.
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12: Here's your Thunder 103.9 forecast. Low level off around 56, overnight under overcast skies, winds out of the northeast, 8 to 15 miles an hour. Cloudy skies expected again Wednesday, daytime highs approaching 68. I'm meteorologist Ray Miller. Right now, 56.
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0: Guns N' Roses, oh, such a classic right there. November Rain from those guys with Chaz Mix and The Who in just a little bit. And I've got one from 38 Special rocking it next.
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9: Here's your Thunder 103.9 forecast. Low level off around 56. Overnight under overcast skies. Winds out of the northeast, 8 to 15 miles an hour. Cloudy skies expected again Wednesday. Daytime highs approaching 68. I'm meteorologist Ray Miller. Right now, 56.
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0: There goes The Who for you with Chaz Mixon. This day in 1977, Steely Dan released their sixth studio album, Asia. The album would peak at number 3 on the Billboard Top LP and Tape chart, and number 5 in the UK, becoming the band's most successful album commercially anyway. It spawned 3 hit singles, Peg, Deacon Blues, and Josie. There's really not a bad track on it. And the title track, Asia itself, one of my favorite songs ever from Steely Dan. Just greatness. Boston's on the way next.
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0: AC/DC right there, yeah, blowing it up with TNT and Chaz Mixon here. Kiss are announcing they will release a super deluxe edition box set of their fifth studio album, Rock and Roll Over, on November 6th, celebrating the 50th anniversary. Now, the comprehensive super deluxe edition box set will showcase a 4-CD and Blu-ray audio experience, including 130 total tracks, with 100 of those tracks and mixes previously unreleased. Ooh, some interesting listening for you Kiss fans. Pat Benatar and Led Zeppelin, they're on the way next. Oh, oh, oh,
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8: Here's your Thunder 103.9 forecast. Overcast skies overnight with a low of 56. Northeast winds 5 to 10 miles an hour. Overcast skies Wednesday. High temperatures reach up to 68. Wednesday night, lows around 55. I'm meteorologist Ray Miller. Right now, it's 56 degrees.
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0: Lita and Ozzy together right there. And I am Chaz Mixon. Here's something for you Ozzy fans. If you're an Ozzy fan, Black Sabbath, the Ozzy and Black Sabbath Back to the Beginning, a documentary on Ozzy and the original Sabbath lineup and their final performance is set to be released in cinemas worldwide October 28th. A sold-out show, remember, in Birmingham's Villa Park, July 5th of 2025. Where Osborne performed a solo set before reuniting with Sabbath's original members. And, of course, Ozzy died 17 days after the performance. Also includes performances from the likes of Metallica, Guns N' Roses, Tool, Slayer, Pantera, Alice in Chains, and many others. Sounds like a good one. Van Halen coming up and Molly Hatchet, too.
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5: Here's your Thunder 103.9 forecast. Overcast skies overnight with a low of 56. Northeast winds 5 to 10 miles an hour. Overcast skies Wednesday. High temperatures reach up to 68. Wednesday night, lows around 55. I'm meteorologist Ray Miller. Right now, it's 56 degrees.
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0: Oh, yeah. There goes some Molly Hatchet for you with Chaz Mixon. About to throw together another set in just a little bit. Lynyrd Skynyrd leads the way.
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0: Van Halen, Def Leppard, Steely Dan, and Lynyrd Skynyrd all play here. 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
1: Rumors spreading around, United Texas town. About to shack outside the games. And you know what I'm talking about. Just let me know if you wanna go to that home out on the range. They got a lot of nice girls.

0: ZZ Top. Yes, indeed. Keeping it rocking here with Chaz Mixon, and I hope you're doing all right and enjoying the Wednesday. Yeah, we've made it to Wednesday already. Look at that. Let's do some Doobie Brothers next.
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5: Here's your Thunder 103.9 forecast. Slight chance for drizzle overnight, otherwise overcast skies. Lows dip down to about 55, northeasterly winds 8 to 15 miles an hour. Cloudy Wednesday, slight chance for drizzle, 65. I'm meteorologist Ray Miller. Currently 55.
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0: Tom Petty of the Heartbreakers for you, and Chaz Mixon here, rocking it all night long. If you need one, Radio Chaz is my Facebook page. You can use that. 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
4: Here's your Thunder 103.9 forecast. Slight chance for drizzle overnight, otherwise overcast skies. Lows dip down to about 55, northeasterly winds, 8 to 15 miles an hour. Cloudy Wednesday, slight chance for drizzle, 65. I'm meteorologist Ray Miller, currently 55.
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0: Pink Floyd, yes, from Momentary Lapse of Reason. Happy birthday today to Bruce Springsteen. Bruce is turning 77, and Neil Smith, the drummer back in the heyday with the Alice Cooper band, Neil is 79. Happy birthday to those good guys.
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0: George Thorogood and the Delaware Destroyers with Chaz Mixon. Today is National Teal Talk Day, raising awareness for ovarian cancer by wearing the color teal. We're about to get in October, and that, of course, is Breast Cancer Awareness Month, but today it's all about the teal. Each year, 250,000 women are diagnosed with ovarian cancer. Ladies, look for the symptoms, things like persistent bloating, lack of energy, loss of appetite, and feeling fuller sooner. So definitely take care of yourselves. The Eagles are on the way next. Hang on.
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13: Here's your Thunder 103.9 forecast. Slight chance for drizzle overnight, otherwise overcast skies. Lows dip down to about 55, northeasterly winds 8 to 15 miles an hour. Cloudy Wednesday, slight chance for drizzle, 65. I'm meteorologist Ray Miller. Currently 55.
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0: Steve Miller Band off Book of Dreams, and I am Chaz Mixon. Got some Rush coming up. I am somehow going to be able to go see Rush later on tonight, and I'm looking forward to that. I'll tell you all about it. Tesla's coming up next.
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5: Here's your Thunder 103.9 forecast. Slight chance for drizzle overnight, otherwise overcast skies. Lows dip down to about 55, northeasterly winds, 8 to 15 miles an hour. Cloudy Wednesday, slight chance for drizzle, 65. I'm meteorologist Ray Miller. Currently 55.
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And there goes Alice again. Happy birthday to Alice's drummer, Neil Smith, turning 79 today. Journey's coming up, and the Marshall Tucker Band as well. I'm Chaz Mixon with AC/DC.

0: There goes Journey for you and Chaz Mixon right here hanging out doing the tunes. We got one from the Cars coming up, and we'll go to the Breakfast in America album with Supertramp too.
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12: Here's your Thunder 103.9 forecast. Daytime highs approaching 65 today under overcast skies with a slight chance for drizzle. Northeasterly winds 8 to 15 miles an hour. Slight chance for isolated showers tonight, 55. I'm meteorologist Ray Miller. Right now, 55.
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0: Let's dance. Yes, indeed. Let's do it. There's David Bowie, and I am Chaz Mixon. Bowie released Heroes as a single on this day in 1977, co-written by Bowie and Brian Eno. The track features King Crimson guitarist Robert Fripp. It's gone on to become one of Bowie's signature songs. I love it. One of my favorites. Aerosmith and the Animals coming up to wrap it up.
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6: Here's your Thunder 103.9 forecast. Daytime highs approaching 65 today under overcast skies with a slight chance for drizzle. Northeasterly winds 8 to 15 miles an hour. Slight chance for isolated showers tonight, 55. I'm meteorologist Ray Miller. Right now, 55.
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You're listening to the Crawfordsville Peachcast Morning Show. I am Curtis Broadstreet. In just 2 hours, it's the dynamic duo of Dave Peach and Dave Meyer discussing the 1991 sci-fi movie The Rocketeer. But first, we're going to take you right back to your daily morning dose of classic rock hits from back in the day, all coming up right here on Thunder 103.9.

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4: Good Wednesday morning. 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
8: Here's your Thunder 103.9 forecast. Daytime highs approaching 65 today under overcast skies with a slight chance for drizzle, northeasterly winds, 8 to 15 miles an hour. Slight chance for isolated showers tonight, 55. I'm meteorologist Ray Miller. Right now, 55.
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7: Here's your Thunder 103.9 forecast. Daytime highs approaching 65 today under overcast skies with a slight chance for drizzle. Northeasterly winds 8 to 15 miles an hour. Slight chance for isolated showers tonight, 55. I'm meteorologist Ray Miller. Right now, 55.
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I am Curtis Broadstreet. In just 1 hour, it's the dynamic duo of

0: What's going on in the world today? I'm not quite sure, but I'll be right back with that in just a few short seconds.
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4: Good Wednesday morning. Here's a look at what's going on in Montgomery County for September 23rd, 2026. 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
13: Here's your Thunder 103.9 forecast. Daytime highs approaching 65 today under overcast skies with a slight chance for drizzle. Northeasterly winds 8 to 15 miles an hour. Slight chance for isolated showers tonight, 55. I'm meteorologist Ray Miller. Right now, 55.
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0: Why drive 60 on a 45 when you can continue to listen to the Crawfordsville Peachcast Morning Show right after these short messages?
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14: Here's your Thunder 103.9 forecast. Daytime highs approaching 65 today under overcast skies with a slight chance for drizzle, northeasterly winds, 8 to 15 miles an hour. Slight chance for isolated showers tonight, 55. I'm meteorologist Ray Miller. Right now, 55.
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0: All right, hey, I'll be back after a quick break. Sheesh.
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Good Wednesday morning. You're listening to the Crawfordsville Peachcast Morning Show. I am Curtis Broadstreet. In just in half an hour, it's the dynamic duo of Dave Peach and Dave Meyer discussing the 1991 sci-fi flick, The Rocketeer. But first, we're going to take you right back to your daily morning dose of classic rock hits from back in the day, all coming up right here on Thunder 103.

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4: Good Wednesday morning. Here's a look at what's going on in Montgomery County for September 23rd, 2026. 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
16: Here's your Thunder 103.9 forecast. Cloudy skies today with a slight chance for drizzle. Daytime highs approaching 65. Northeast winds 8 to 15 miles an hour. Slight chance for isolated rain showers. Tonight, lows level off around 55. Overcast. I'm meteorologist Ray Miller. Currently 55.
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0: We'll be right back with Peach and Meyer's discussion of The Rocketeer, coming up right after this quick break.
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6: Here's your Thunder 103.9 forecast. Cloudy skies today with a slight chance for drizzle. Daytime highs approaching 65. Northeast winds 8 to 15 miles an hour. Slight chance for isolated rain showers. Tonight lows level off around 55. Overcast. I'm meteorologist Ray Miller. Currently 55.
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1: Hello, Earthlings. It's time to reset your cultural dial. Coming your way next on your favorite device, from the Hoosier State to all the ships at sea, it's the Crawfordsville Peachcast. And now, here's your second or third favorite Dave from Indiana, Dave Peach. Warning, other people named Dave may also appear.
13: The old switcheroo. And
14: switcheroo.
13: Our guys have the rocket. Alan Arkin, Peavy,
14: Alan
13: and
14: Arkin
13: Cliff
14: is
13: Secord.
14: Peavy, and Peavy can fix anything, Dave.
13: That, yeah, they now have the rocket thing. The rocket. What do we call it? The jet pack? The rocket pack? What are we going to call it?
14: It's the I guess it's the rocket pack.
13: The
14: it
13: rocket
14: is.
13: Pack. It's a, we'll call
14: and
13: it
14: he,
13: the rocket.
14: With him, pack. He's the rocketeer.
13: The rocket pack. Okay. So, they've got the rocket pack. And then we kind of developed this love interest, Jenny and Cliff Secord.
14: Yep.
13: We get into Jenny's movie life with Neville Sinclair. She's an extra in
14: yes.
13: this movie. There's a lot of swashbuckling. And then you describe what happened at that point to move the plot along. Everything just runs together. It's like
14: everything does run together.
13: You know, okay.
14: Basically, everybody's after the thing.
13: The kismet. Okay, now here's one thing, and then I'll give it to you, Dave. I promise, okay. After this one. Okay. There's a lot of things that just are kind of thrown in here. Okay. So Jenny's an actress.
14: Yes.
13: I got you. Hollywood
14: okay.
13: actress. Got it. Well, she's in a movie. She's an extra in a movie with Neville Sinclair, played by Timothy Dalton.
14: Yes.
13: And, oh, by the way, Neville Sinclair is highly interested in the rocket pack because he has ties to the bad guys that are trying to get it.
14: Yes.
13: Very convenient to our story.
14: To our timeline and story.
13: Yeah. A lot of coincidences, yeah.
14: It's not, kids.
13: No.
14: Don't trust when you see that kind of mustache on one of your leading men, he's a bad guy.
13: Yeah. So Jenny was eventually banned from the lot because her boyfriend came to see her, got on the lot, knocked down a set.
14: Yes.
13: And so Neville Sinclair said, get Jenny out of here. Get her out of here. Then he found out that she was connected to the rocket pack guy. Then all of a sudden, he's all in.
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0: That's all for this morning. 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I love you, I'll see you tomorrow, and I hope that you have a fantastic Wednesday.
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2: Good Wednesday morning. 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
6: Here's your Thunder 103.9 forecast. Cloudy skies today with a slight chance for drizzle. Daytime highs approaching 65. Northeast winds 8 to 15 miles an hour. Slight chance for isolated rain showers tonight. Lows level off around 55. Overcast. I'm meteorologist Ray Miller. Currently 56.
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0: 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That's the brand new record average price for on-road diesel across Indiana. To put that into perspective, this same time last year, the statewide diesel average was $3.78 a gallon, which means the price today is $3.13 per gallon higher. Meanwhile, the average price for regular unleaded across Indiana now sitting at $4 a gallon. Cash bids at Indiana's ethanol plants, $5.65 in Portland, $5.68 in Cloverdale, and Louis Dreyfus and Claypool paying 30 cents above the November futures for soybeans delivered by Thursday. I'm CJ Miller, Hoosier Ag Today, celebrating 20 years as Indiana's most trusted voice in agriculture.
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12: Hoosier Thunder 103.9 forecast. Cloudy skies today with a slight chance for drizzle. Daytime highs approaching 65. Northeast winds 8 to 15 miles an hour. Slight chance for isolated rain showers. Tonight lows level off around 55. Overcast. I'm meteorologist Ray Miller. Currently 56.
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Rock and roll ain't noise pollution unless you crank it up a little louder. Let's do that today for your workday. Good morning, I'm Dave checking in. Happy Wednesday. Here's Queen.

0: Hey, dude. Yes, there are people who think that is the name of that song. But they are from a younger generation that did not grow up with the Beatles. I mean, we grew up with the Beatles, even though they had already broken up. They broke up when I was like a toddler. Not even a toddler, maybe an infant by the time they were done. But their music was still being played all the time when I was a kid. Got Led Zeppelin on the way.
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9: Here's your Thunder 103.9 forecast. Cloudy skies today with a slight chance for drizzle. Daytime highs approaching 65. Northeast winds 8 to 15 miles an hour. Slight chance for isolated rain showers tonight. Lows level off around 55. Overcast. I'm meteorologist Ray Miller. Currently 56.
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0: Jimmy and Bon Jovi before that, who are planning a 2027 tour, according to John Bon Jovi. Their shows at Madison Square Garden and their short European tour went well, and he says the band is not done yet. They're planning to be on the road next year.
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8: Here's your Thunder 103.9 forecast. Cloudy skies today with a slight chance for drizzle. Daytime highs approaching 65. Northeast winds 8 to 15 miles an hour. Slight chance for isolated rain showers tonight. Lows level off around 55. Overcast. I'm meteorologist Ray Miller. Currently 56.
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0: Journey, who will continue on in some form after their Final Frontier Tour wraps up in November in their hometown of San Francisco. They just announced they will play the Stagecoach Festival in Coachella, California, in April of the new year. Not clear on who will still be a member of the band at that point, but Journey as an idea, I guess, is continuing on. ZZ Top is coming up next.
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0: Rush and the 50-something reunion tour make a stop in San Antonio, Texas tonight. 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A lot of bands do that when they play Texas. I don't think Rush will. I think they have more sense than that, because you kind of look a little clownish wearing the cowboy hats when you're not a country band or a band from Texas. Got Pink Floyd on the way.
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16: Here's your Thunder 103.9 forecast. Cloudy skies expected today with daytime highs approaching 65. Northeast winds 8 to 15 miles an hour. Overcast again tonight. Slight chance for isolated rain showers. Lows dip down to about 55. I'm meteorologist Ray Miller. Currently 57.
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0: The power station featured on the cover of Pink Floyd's Animals album is going to be turned into a concert venue, according to Apple, who now own the building. The Battersea Power Station is Apple's European headquarters. Did you know that? I had no idea. And they plan on opening a performance hall in the building. Got Bob Seger on the way next.
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14: Here's your Thunder 103.9 forecast. Cloudy skies expected today, with daytime highs approaching 65. Northeast winds 8 to 15 miles an hour. Overcast again tonight, slight chance for isolated rain showers. Lows dip down to about 55. I'm meteorologist Ray Miller. Currently 57.
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0: Police. 24 years ago yesterday, Sting won an Emmy for his TV show Sting in Tuscany All This Time. Got the cars coming up next.
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0: 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Coming up next, the news with Mike Slater.
16: Thank you, Bill. It is Wednesday, September 23rd, 2026. Here's what's happening today in America. UN speech, unanimous grand jury, details on illegal alien, and JD finds even more fraud. It's all coming up, and Bill's going to be here with your message of the day. First, the president spoke at the UN General Assembly. 38-minute speech. It was great. He talked about how Iran has a choice. Actually, he said, I have a choice. Do I drive them into hell with no chance of survival and no hope for future greatness for generations? Or does he give them the opportunity, after a deal is made, to come back better and stronger than ever? He also talked about the deal with Greenland, that we will have total military and rare earth metal and mining and oil and gas control of Greenland, where the Prime Minister of Denmark and Greenland signed after the speech, all thanking the president for the deal. The president said, so while others have talked, I have acted. While others have spoken of peace, I have made peace. While others have ignored threats, I've confronted them. While others have talked of courage, America has shown it. While others have promised strength, I've used it to make America the most powerful country in the world. Nolan Wells was an 18-year-old black young man who went out on a boat with white friends on the 4th of July and then went missing. This was off the Gulf Coast of Mississippi. His body was recovered 2 days later. His family, represented by Benjamin Crump, he claims there was more than what police are saying. Well, a 23-person grand jury heard 43 witnesses, looked at all the physical evidence, and they concluded that there was not enough to indict anyone with a crime. They found, quote, no credible evidence to support the public allegations that anyone riding to or from the island that day surrounding Wells, quote, engaged in any criminal conduct related to his death. A grand jury needs only to find probable cause. That's less than 50% before the state can indict. They didn't even find that. 12 white jurors, 5 black jurors, 2 Hispanic, 2 Native American, 1 Asian, and 1 other. All 23 of them said no crime here. A federal judge ordered Wilber Rafael Garces Perez, the 28-year-old Venezuelan who was shot by ICE in Austin, Texas the other day, that he has to show up to a court hearing on September 30th, which means he can't be deported until at least after that. According to DHS, he did not have a valid work permit, but even if he did, that's not legal status. He was here illegally, entered illegally under the Biden administration, had no protective status, and had a final order of removal from an immigration judge. J.D. Vance's anti-fraud task force said they are removing 750,000 fraudulent enrollments from Obamacare. He says that will save the American taxpayer $2.2 $1,000. I'm Mike Slater from the podcast Politics by Faith. The great Bill O'Reilly has your message of the day. Next.
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17: Time now for the O'Reilly Update message of the day. On this Wednesday, I'm thinking about the press rebellion in Washington, D.C. Members of the corporate media say they will no longer provide pool coverage of President Trump until he lifts his ban on CNN and other liberal networks. We now have a situation that looks one way, but there's a lot more to it. The Constitution is very clear. Press access is not to be abridged. But if the media is misusing the First Amendment, then what happens? Many Americans don't care that these organizations are allied with the Democratic Party. They are actively trying to get the Dems elected. There is no debate about this. It happens every day. Now, I am the best-selling nonfiction author in the world. I can't get booked on CNN, MS, or any other left-leaning outfit to discuss my latest book, Confronting America, What Has to Change. Is that what the Founding Fathers wanted? A press that suppresses information? I don't think so. Benjamin Franklin, Thomas Jefferson, James Madison would be appalled. But I don't think the federal courts are going to overturn the First Amendment. They'll continue with the way it is. I'm Bill O'Reilly. I approve the message by writing it. You can reach me. Bill at BillO'Reilly.com, Bill at BillO'Reilly.com, name in town if you wish to opine. Now let's go to the mail. Steve Hill, Memphis. I'm leery of the idea the federal government can regulate AI. Consider how well they do anything. Okay, what's plan B? If the Congress doesn't pass new laws against hacking or other destructive acts where AI is used, then what? You just let it go? It's the way you got to look at it. Lee, concierge member, Lee gets a free copy of Confronting America for being a concierge member. So you ought to get on that. It's a great deal. Lee asks, is there a simple solution to CNN and the other left-wing media? Place their reporters in the back row, don't ever call on them. That is right. You don't have to boot them. Just ignore them. Good, Lee. Sheila Fisher, West Hampton Beach, New York. I read your column, which is about the

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1: 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I am Bill O'Reilly. 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
18: Here's your Thunder 103.9 forecast. 65 this afternoon under overcast skies. Winds out of the northeast, 8 to 15 miles an hour. Slight chance for isolated showers tonight. Lows around 55. Cloudy skies. I'm meteorologist Ray Miller. Currently, it's 57 degrees.
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0: Skinner and Peter Gabriel before that. I went down a rabbit hole of watching live Peter Gabriel videos this past weekend because a friend of mine had mentioned Paula Cole. Remember her? She did the song Where Have All the Cowboys Gone and I Don't Want to Wait, which was what? Was that the Dawson's Creek theme song or something? Anyway, she was on tour with Peter Gabriel in 1992 before she ever released her own music, and I had forgotten that, and I had seen that tour. So I was reliving some memories over the weekend, watching some videos. Great tour, great live shows.
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10: Here's your Thunder 103.9 forecast. 65 this afternoon under overcast skies. Winds out of the northeast, 8 to 15 miles an hour. Slight chance for isolated showers tonight, lows around 55, cloudy skies. I'm meteorologist Ray Miller. Currently, it's 58 degrees.
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0: The Doobie Brothers and Alice Cooper before that, who just celebrated his 50th wedding anniversary with his wife Cheryl earlier this year. They got married in 1976, and they met when she auditioned to be a dancer on one of his tours. But she had never heard of Alice Cooper before she went to the audition. She thought she was auditioning for a female folk singer and was surprised when she showed up and met Alice.
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0: Aerosmith and Van Halen before that. Did you get a chance to see the TED Talk that reunited David Lee Roth and Alex Van Halen in Fargo, North Dakota recently for the first time together on stage in over a decade? I didn't think it was that great. It was only 15 minutes long. It wasn't in front of an audience. And they were talking with an artist named Robert Vargas about creativity. I was expecting some fun old stories about Van Halen, some dirt on the band or something, but there really wasn't a whole lot of content like that. But still interesting to see the two. You can check that out on the TEDx YouTube page.
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25: Here's your Thunder 103.9 forecast. 65 this afternoon under overcast skies. Winds out of the northeast, 8 to 15 miles an hour. Slight chance for isolated showers. Tonight, lows around 55. Cloudy skies. I'm meteorologist Ray Miller. Currently, it's 58 degrees.
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1: What we've got here is failure to communicate. Some men you just can't reach. So you get what we had here last week, which is the way he wants it. Well, he gets it. I don't like it.

0: You probably know that Axl Rose has an unlikely friendship with country singer Carrie Underwood, who grew up a huge fan of Guns N' Roses, and she once said it was her lifelong dream to perform with them, which she has done multiple times over the years. She and Axl Rose have performed together, done duets, and now she is working on a rock album and is being mentored by Axl Rose. He is helping her put together a rock album that should be out sometime next year. Got Boston on the way.
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9: Here's your Thunder 103.9 forecast. 65 this afternoon under overcast skies. Winds out of the northeast, 8 to 15 miles an hour. Slight chance for isolated showers. Tonight, lows around 55, cloudy skies. I'm meteorologist Ray Miller. Right now, 59.
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0: Phil Collins, who is just weeks away from going into the Rock and Roll Hall of Fame a second time as a solo artist after already being inducted with Genesis. And speaking of Genesis, Phil's former Genesis bandmate Mike Rutherford just announced this week he is reviving his side band Mike and the Mechanics for a tour next year. Remember them? I like that band. It's going to have some new members. Paul Young was the lead vocalist. He passed away, and he was replaced by Paul Carrick, who has retired. So Mike Rutherford will have some new band members on the road with him when he kicks off that tour in May.
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0: I certainly was in the right.
1: It's definitely right. I guess he was cruising for cruising.
2: A new biography on Stevie Nicks just came out last week. It's called Lessons and Lace and draws on some life lessons from Stevie's wisdom.

0: AC/DC, who are in Rutherford, New Jersey on Friday night for the penultimate show on their Power Up Tour. How's that for an SAT word, penultimate, which means next to last? They've got two more shows to go, one on Friday night in Jersey, and then they wrap up that tour on Tuesday night in Philly.
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3: Here's your Thunder 103.9 forecast. Overcast skies this afternoon with daytime highs approaching 65. Winds out of the northeast, 8 to 15 miles an hour. Cloudy skies expected again tonight. Lows dip down to about 56. I'm meteorologist Ray Miller. Right now, it's 59 degrees.
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0: The Doobie Brothers also heard from Journey and the Rolling Stones. Keith Richards is featured on the soundtrack to the new video game Grand Theft Auto 6. GTA is coming back with some new music on it, and Keith Richards covers an old blues song called Bright Lights, Big City.
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6: Here's your Thunder 103.9 forecast. Overcast skies this afternoon with daytime highs approaching 65. Winds out of the northeast, 8 to 15 miles an hour. Cloudy skies expected again tonight. Lows dip down to about 56. I'm meteorologist Ray Miller. Right now, 60.
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0: WCCR Bad Moon Rising. We've got a full moon this Saturday. The harvest moon is this weekend, the first full moon of fall. I forgot to wish you a happy first full day of fall. The equinox was yesterday afternoon. We're now officially in pumpkin spice latte and sweater weather. It is that time of the year. Time for me to head out. I'm Dave, getting ready to roll. I will see you back here tomorrow. Enjoy the rest of your day. Got David Bowie coming up.
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It was so different. I remember thinking, well, what is this? I kind of like this. Let me turn it up. This song right here.

0: The inspiration for that song, at least the starting point for that song, was Bob seeing a photo of supermodel Cheryl Teagues in a red bathing suit on the cover of Time magazine. I remember that photo well. I think many of us do. So he was at the height of his success at that time. He was really happening now. He just arrived in Hollywood. He loved to drive, so he hopped in his car. He drove around the Hollywood Hills. I don't know if he was in the Hollywood Nights, but he was in the Hollywood Hills. And the thought on his mind was just how Hollywood am I prepared to go? Basically, what kind of a man am I going to be moving forward from here?
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6: Lower market moves make it two sessions in a row with losses again today. This is Hoosier Ag Today's Wednesday closing farm market report. There was more profit taking today, and other than higher crude futures, money flow largely continued out of the commodities and the stock market. The markets all end more than a nickel down. Dease corn 529, 7 3/4 lower. March 543 and a half down 7 1/2. May 7 cents lower, 550 3/4. Quarters. Novi beans 13.18, 7 1/2 lower. January also down 7 1/2, 13.33 3/4. Dease wheat 7.08 1/2 down 8 3/4. October live cattle did go up $2.15, 220.92. October lean hogs up 60, 79.87. Deferreds a little lower. I'm Andy Eubank. Who's your ag today? 2 decades serving Indiana farmers.
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16: Here's your Thunder 103.9 forecast. High temperatures reach up to 65 this afternoon under cloudy skies. Winds out of the northeast, 8 to 15 miles an hour. Cloudy skies expected again tonight. Lows dip down to about 56. I'm meteorologist Ray Miller. Right now, 60.
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0: So that's what dreams are made of. Van Halen. And I'm Dan Mitchell. Yeah, you know, today is National Great American Pot Pie Day. Not a pot pie guy sitting here. As a matter of fact, I had a song just pop into my head. Chicken pot pie and I don't care. You know, chicken pot pie and I don't care. 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Give me some pasta. 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Garlic bread. There's my meal today.
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8: Here's your Thunder 103.9 forecast. Overcast this afternoon with a slight chance for drizzle. Highs around 65. Northeast winds 8 to 15 miles an hour. Cloudy skies again. Tonight, slight chance for drizzle. Lows around 56. I'm meteorologist Ray Miller. Right now, 60.
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0: Robert Plant once said that one of the things that fans overlooked about the band, about Led Zeppelin, was their collective sense of humor. In the songs, specifically, like that one. Think about it. It's Led Zeppelin doing reggae, singing about sex. It's a reggae sex song. Did you make her? Did you get with her? You don't have to go, you know, it's all sex stuff in there. From Zeppelin, sense of humor clearly intact on that song.
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0: This tune is lyrics by Ian Gillan of the band, the vocalist in Deep Purple. Playful references to Venus and Mars and the Milky Way and Borealis and the Canaveral moon stop. He later explained it was essentially a wordplay-filled sci-fi fantasy about space travel. So hey, with all of that in mind, let's all go space truckin' with Deep Purple.

0: It's hard to believe, but everything we read on the internet is not true. Could this be true? Well, it is. Case in point, Google's information box last Thursday on Billy Joel had stated that Billy had passed away, that he had died, and a spokeswoman handled it perfectly. She said, "Billy's not dead. I was just emailing him." Now, Billy has stepped away from performing over the last year. He has some brain disorder issues. The doctors told him because of his job, which is playing rock and roll music very loud, that it was like giving himself a concussion every time he did a show. So he's had to step away, and he may never perform live again. But Billy is alive and well. That's good news. And true.
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17: Here's your Thunder 103.9 forecast. Overcast this afternoon with a slight chance for drizzle. Highs around 65, northeast winds 8 to 15 miles an hour. Cloudy skies again tonight, slight chance for drizzle. Lows around 56. I'm meteorologist Ray Miller. Currently 59.
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0: Fleetwood Mac, Christine McVie's song right there, You Make Love and Fun. She found a guy that made love and fun. He made her laugh a lot after she split up with John McVie. That was the inspiration for that song.
1: That was written about a guy that I was with after John and me split up, who was one of the funniest guys I ever knew. So that says that. He was just a funny person. He was just fun to be with. And after all the trauma and trials and tribulations that me and John had been through, and the misery and the arguments and the God knows what else, this guy was like a miracle coming along, you know, that I could laugh again.
0: And you make somebody laugh, that's good medicine, that's strong medicine. The guy's name, by the way, she didn't name him, but I'm going to. Curry Grant, who was Fleetwood Mac's lighting manager at the time.
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13: Here's your Thunder 103.9 forecast. Slight chance for drizzle this afternoon. Otherwise, mainly cloudy skies expected. Daytime highs approaching 65. Northeast winds 8 to 15 miles an hour. Slight chance for drizzle tonight, 56. I'm meteorologist Ray Miller. Right now, it's 59 degrees.
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0: Alvin Lee on the guitar and the vocals. 10 years after, and I'd love to change the world. I would love to do what I'm about to share with you. If I lived in Philadelphia or in the area, I would take part in this Philadelphia Halloween craft beer graveyard tour. The tour combines local beer, colonial history, and a walk through a cemetery where Benjamin Franklin, among others, is buried. Because apparently, somebody looked at the potentially haunted graveyard and thought, you know, this place seriously needs an IPA.
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0: As I'm listening to that song right now, the Jay Giles Band and Centerfold, I was thinking, what if Bob Dylan did that song? What if Dylan covered the Jay Giles Band tune, Centerfold?
1: 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And there's my homeroom angel on the pages in between.
0: 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An alternate reality. I wouldn't mind hearing that at all. 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Again.
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9: Here's your Thunder 103.9 forecast. Slight chance for drizzle this afternoon. Otherwise, mainly cloudy skies expected. Daytime highs approaching 65. Northeast winds 8 to 15 miles an hour. Slight chance for drizzle tonight, 56. I'm meteorologist Ray Miller. Right now, it's 59 degrees.
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1: Good evening. Welcome. Night two high school soccer here on WIMC. Kevin Jett, Jeff Nelson at Crawfordsville High School as the Athenian boys host North Montgomery in this Monon Athletic Conference matchup and playing for the Montgomery County boys soccer title tonight. North on the road here at Crawfordsville, shortest drive of the conference play. Not an easy opponent. Senior night for Crawfordsville as they announced their players and families. Quite a large senior class, actually, as you notice, looking out across the field here. A breezy, somewhat damp night here in Crawfordsville. A big change of weather from the rest of the soccer season and athletics so far to this point that have been hot and steamy and terrible, especially on programs that play on turfs like soccer. Again, this is boys high school soccer at Crawfordsville. WIMC glad to be here. Last night we had a great game. Crawfordsville girls won the county championship, knocking off Southmont at South. South returned the favor in volleyball later that evening and took the county championship just the same. And tonight we'll decide the boys soccer championship, North versus Crawfordsville. Let's talk about the teams here tonight. North comes into the season 5-7-1, 2-4 in the conference. Set a program record last year with 11 wins. They finished 11-6-1, fifth place in the MAC, but had a great non-conference season, and they lost in their sectional semifinal. Coach Bobby Cunningham returns quite a few players and more. Started the season with 31 on the roster. Great jump in the program numbers-wise, and we've seen that across the board with a lot of programs here in the area. He did lose Braden Osborne, last year's leading scorer in the Journal Review Boys Player of the Year, as well as Nathan Woolsey, who was Journal Review All-Area. So two key components, but a lot coming back for the North boys. That includes Sam Woolwine, the last year's assist leader, Journal Review All-Area as well last year. Thomas Varney is another forward. Chris Hara comes back in goal, a returning goalkeeper, and William Cruz, outside defender, as well as Ben Oppie, a fullback, and then several new players that are factored into the program. That's been bouncing around 500 all season, took a loss the other night, I think, to Benton Central, and they're here to end, I think, their conference play here at Crawfordsville. Their opponents, the host Crawfordsville Athenian boys, have had a near-record season in what was maybe expected, but maybe not as good as it turned out. Crawfordsville sits at 11-2 overall, 5-1 in the MAC. Their only loss until just Monday night was to probably MAC conference champion Greencastle, who in both boys and girls soccer, Greencastle has been the spoiler. Greencastle will likely finish first. Crawfordsville boys finished second in the conference. They lost Monday night to a very good McCutcheon team, who's in the new Sagamore Conference. McCutcheon and all the Lafayette schools are good. Crawfordsville did avenge a sectional loss from last year by beating West Lafayette earlier this year, and they have been running the tables on people this year. A series of scoring machines on this field for Crawfordsville. Their only loss, like I said, was 17th ranked Greencastle. Crawfordsville themselves have been ranked as high as 20th in Class 2A. They return Coach Roger Azar, who worked with this program last year and let us all know after a 7-9-1 record last year that this year will be probably a lot better, a lot of growth and a lot of togetherness that has brought this team together. And like I mentioned, three-headed monster in scoring for Crawfordsville. Dario Hoyska is junior, does a big chunk of the scoring. Dylan Figueroa is another who actually leads the team in scoring right now and assists. Dio Freeze, Armando Gutierrez, David Munoz, and then Dio Freeze as an attacking mid. A big core group of players and a deep bench, graduating several players, but again, a big roster and a big JV program. The bench is going to have to step up tonight. We learned their starting keeper, Noe Torres, is out for the night. So a freshman keeper in Luke Bush, is going to step in that role tonight, so a good test for him against North Montgomery. David is a four-year member of the soccer team. Seniors being announced as we speak. Let's take a timeout, get a few spots in before starting lineups. We'll bring those for you here. 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
1: Back here at Crawfordsville High School, the Athenians hosting the North Montgomery Chargers in boys soccer. A big county matchup will decide the boys soccer championship. Girls soccer champions decided last night was Crawfordsville as well. So Crawfordsville looking for the soccer sweep. Seniors finishing up, getting their pictures in. Let's talk starters. First for the visiting North Montgomery Chargers. They will start Chris Hara in goal. Then it'll be number two, Sam Woolwine. Number three, Noah Woolsey. Number five, Noah Arthur. Number six, Ben Oppie. Number 11, Joseph Padron. Number 12, Presley Frazier. Number 14, Payson Frazier. Number 17, Aaron Perez. And number 25, Sam Rogers. Number 30, Tristan Reyes. Again, their coach is Bobby Cunningham. Chargers in the away all whites. The host Athenians will change up their lineups a bit tonight for senior night. But I mentioned earlier, freshman Luke Bush gets the call at keeper. He's number zero on the keeper jersey. Crawfordsville will also start number two, Julio Sanchez. Number five, Armando Munoz. Number eight, Adrian Munoz. Number nine, Dio Fries. Number 12, Dario Hoiska. Number 15, Kato Koyanagi. Number 19, Matthias Yavita. Number 22, David Munoz. Number 23, Axel Cisfuentes. And number 35, Eduardo Cesar. Roger Azar is their head coach. Crawfordsville, again, just their second loss of the season on Monday night to non-conference McCutcheon. Both these teams will wind down over the next week with a pair of non-conference games. Crawfordsville would have a good one towards the end of the season against Danville, a potential sectional opponent. We'll talk sectionals more later. All three county schools in both boys and girls soccer are in the same sectionals this year. So easy to watch, but we'll only have one county team possibly move on to regional out of each. We'll see how that plays out with the selection show being on Sundays. Captains getting ready to meet again. North sitting on a 5-7-1 record so far this season. Took a loss the other day to Benton Central. Crawfordsville 11-2, 5-1 in a conference. Will finish second in the MAC behind Greencastle, who has run the table on the conference and is a good program this year, boys and girls. Greencastle is a potential regional opponent in boys soccer. All of our county schools, I guess let's talk sectionals while we have a moment, in soccer have a chance to see their way out of sectionals. I don't know, Jeff's looked at it a little bit too. We'll wait for these lineups before we take a breather here, but it's not a bad look of teams in terms of, like, when you try to look at the on paper numbers, what our teams have done, boys and girls. Sectionals look very positive, even if the first draw is a tough one.
2: Yes, and on the scenario is just as simple, Kevin. No matter where you land in the sectional, there's always going to be another good team, great team, one or two, maybe three, maybe all. You know, and as our coaches always tell us, you know, you got to beat them. You know, if you want to win, you're going to end up having to beat one or two, maybe three really good teams to win a sectional championship, whether it's basketball, football, you know, softball, baseball, anything like that. So who you get is who you get. And, you know, sometimes it's the mental aspect of it. You know, Danville was in the Sagamore Conference for a long time. They're landing in our boys sectional. And so, you know, you say, well, you know, and we haven't seen them. They're always pretty good. Yeah. You know, so sometimes it's not a matter of saying, you know, let's just go beat them. Sometimes you got to beat them in your brain, you know, and that sort of thing. But it's been a good season, especially for Crawfordsville, with a three-headed goal-scoring monster. They can turn to anybody to score. North Montgomery, you know, I'm sure today will want to keep this a much lower-scoring game. I don't think they want to try and get into a shootout sort of thing with the Athenians. But it is absolutely a great, great matchup to get ready for the energy of the sectional. There is nothing better than a big rivalry game to get you ready and to get you set up, because this is how hard and how hot you got to be in a couple weeks when it counts for everything.
1: Exactly. I mean, the mindset on both sidelines has got to be, you know, Crawfordsville is coming off a loss. They were running hot on a winning streak. Knew they were playing a tough team, lost 4-2 Monday to McCutchen. So you know they'll be gunning to get back in the winner's side of thing, ready to score, might even be looking past North. North, on the other hand, knows they're not a pushover last year or this year, and likely defense has been the talk of their preparation for today. If they can slow down a score or two, again, it's been the story with Crawfordsville. Their scores are off. You slow them down a little bit, you might create an imbalance of sorts that, again, certainly not play to lose, but you certainly play to slow Crawfordsville down. And again, like you said, the mindset, North knows sectional are coming. I've been a big fan since I moved here from Illinois about the complete reset in the postseason in Indiana, where everybody starts 0-0 and everybody's in. It makes every team feel a bit invincible. And so North does something to Crawfordsville tonight, that's a little, you know, chip on their shoulder going into these final non-conference games and say, we're ready for sectional too.
2: Well, we've got a North Crawfordsville event, Kevin, and I will roll down memory lane for you for just a split second. We're going to go back to about 1995, talking about a chip on your shoulder sort of thing like this. Well, Crawfordsville did not have the best of football seasons that year. North Montgomery was having a tremendous season, and they played late in the season, and they played right here. And Crawfordsville upset a state-ranked North Montgomery team. The Chargers didn't even take a shower here. They got on the back on the bus, went back to North Montgomery, and then they steamrolled through the playoffs and won their first state championship. North fans still talk about that, sure. And Crawfordsville fans always like to rub it back in, saying, you know, because I think the Athenians won the county championship that year. So they beat the state. They beat the eventual state champions. But as the Crawfordsville fans would say, we got them mad enough to make them go.
1: Made them mad. But, like, you know, and we know, and there's some, you know, the county chase is just three teams. You know, back in the day, like prior to even that, it was multiple high schools.
2: Sure, there back in the day of the county keg.
1: 10, 11 teams. Three teams, you win two games, you're the county champion. But I still can't deny, having raised two kids at South myself after moving here, there's something to be said when you play these, you know, 231 rivals. And
2: the more you add to the rivalry, the more you add to the regular season, the better off it is.
1: Sure.
2: And, you know, and you know what? And you win two and you win a county championship, you know, maybe it doesn't give you a trophy, but it probably is going to get you a T-shirt.
1: Yeah.
2: And it's going to get you all kinds of bragging rights. And that just adds to the fun, adds to the luster, adds to the whole vibrancy of high school sports.
1: Yeah, and the online Barstool accounts add to that as well. I mean, social media certainly added a new equation to rivalries, even temporary, that sometimes these county games are. But a big one here tonight, the on-paper favorite Crawfordsville hosting North Montgomery, as starting lineups are announced. We'll come back here in just a little bit for your first kick, which is always brought to you by Wabash College.
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1: Opening kick here at Crawfordsville High School. Crawfordsville boys hosting North Montgomery in county and Monon Athletic Conference action. Crawfordsville looking to take a sweep of the soccer conference championships, or excuse me, county championships, as the girls from Crawfordsville knocked off South last night. Boys looking to do the same to North today. North trying to be the spoiler. North, all three county teams for that matter, have won a share of different county titles here in the fall. So an exciting season as always in the fall across all sports. A lot going on as the second day of fall. And like I said last night, pumpkin spice season started, if that's your thing.
2: Yeah, you got to remind everybody of that.
1: Yeah, it's almost like it flipped a switch, and it's cool. It was a little misty today. The center official actually has a stocking cap on and gloves. So we're about to get ready here. Crawfordsville moving from my right to left in all white, white jerseys, white shorts, white socks. Make that North in all white, jerseys, shorts, socks. Crawfordsville all blue with the gold crest. They will kick off and have the ball to start.
2: I'm going to let you get started here in just a second, Kevin. The one point I want to make. Last night I thought Southmont did a tremendous defensive effort on Crawfordsville's big score, Inga Fries. Kept her from – she only got one penalty kick point. But Crawfordsville's got three guys that score real well. Their defensive plan tonight will be interesting.
1: Exactly. They send the ball quickly downfield to Cesar. Shot on goal right away, testing Hara. He bats it away. Crawfordsville going to win possession back, swarming quickly and hard. Cleared away by the Chargers to midfield. Crawfordsville defense pushed up to midfield. Sanchez, touch to the middle. North interrupts. Perez goes outside to Reyes. Reyes, ball back here on the left side midfield. Just underway, no score. That's Huerska, wins it back for Crawfordsville. Touch outside to Eduardo Cesar. He's going to race around the right side of the box. Runs into a couple defenders. Goes the end line. Big cross. Cleared away by North. Good defense by the Chargers. Crawfordsville wins it back left side. That's Koyanagi. On the far side, goes to ground. Gets the ball away. North able to clear up the right side. Crawfordsville pressing hard. Plays like a 4-3-3 formation. Four defenders across the back, three midfielders, and three strikers. They definitely come at you with scoring on their mind from all sides of the field as they push the ball forward. That's Cesar again on this far side, or this near side. Battles with Oppie, left defender for North Montgomery. Huerska, the big center forward, shot on goal. Hara, is there to lay down and punt it away. Lone forward for the Chargers, Presley Frazier, one of two Fraziers that joined the Charger program this year. Crawfordsville has it back right side, sent across the top of the 18. North defense has been busy in this first 2 minutes. Cleared away by Woolsey. North trying to hold possession middle of the field. That's Frazier. Touch outside. Looking for Reyes working the left mid. North holding possession, looking for an opening. Crawfordsville giving them a little space. Tries to center a ball. Deflected by Huerska. Taken back by North Montgomery. Crawfordsville hustles back to have to clear it out of bounds as North threatened there. Charger throw-in, cross from their own 18. Touch to the middle, finds Woolwine. Woolwine, one of the captains, gives it to Sam Rogers. Back to Woolwine. Woolwine working against a defender about 30 yards out, dead center from the goal. Goes ahead and takes a shot, tests the young keeper, Bush. He's able to collect it, and he'll boot it away. Crawfordsville wins the ball middle of the field. Dario, punch up ahead, looking to send a through ball to Perez. Make that Cesar back to Dario. He battles hard into the box. Shot on goal. Deflected away. Ball still free in the box. Deflected again. North trying to collect and clear it as the player goes down. Might have taken the second shot off the side of his face as the clock will stop. Just past 35 minutes to go here in the first half. Training staff and coaches going to check on. Might have caught it in the nose. We might see a little blood here to stop play here for a moment. No score so far. We've played just a little over four minutes in this opening half. Crawfordsville hosting North Montgomery in boys soccer.
6: Number six.
1: Jeff sees the junior Ben Oppie, center back for the Chargers, down. A substitute will come on for him, but they've not taken him off the field yet. His teams will collect. Soccer balls are well inflated, Jeff, if you've never been. And certain programs prefer a style of ball that are actually quite hard. The school I did radio for in Illinois used a style of ball that was almost like concrete in my eyes. You know, there's some of the balls you saw in World Cup, and Adidas comes out with a World Cup. There's a style of ball every year. They have a little cushion to them, and they like that they bend and fold and such. But sometimes these high school balls, depending on the style, I don't think they're – there's not in the regular season. The postseason, there's a sponsored ball.
2: There's a sponsored one. And one of the things, too, that, you know, when you're dealing with high school, you're dealing with high school budgets, you know what, and you got to have a good hard ball because it needs to last a couple years.
1: Correct. And you have to have probably, I don't know how many, what the requirement is for a game, maybe five ready for every game, you know. So, yeah, it depends on the style. It's hard to see from here, but Oppie's able to walk off. I think probably that's got to just sting, if anything. Catching it right in the bridge of the nose. So North will get, either we'll have a drop or they're going to have possession here deep in their defensive half. Say Dario's last name for me. Is that what you were telling me earlier?
6: Huesca.
1: Thank you. For those of you, we do our best. So if you are listening to say this, then North will get the ball off a drop and we'll restart action here. Cesar pressures. Punched out of bounds by Dawson Bell, who checked in for Oppie. So we'll get our first corner kick of the game for Crawfordsville. No score. Corner kick. Chance for a set piece. We'll see what Crawfordsville does as they'll send one to distract the keeper and line up everyone else near the top of the 18. That's Figueroa has checked into the game, taking the corner. Into the box, one head misses, another is, I think, number eight, Munoz. He could not get it on frame. It'll go out of bounds. Goal kick coming out for Hara. Goal kick intercepted there, top of the 18. The miss, kind of miss it. Defender took it, number 30. That's Reyes. So let's need to clear the line this time as he'll reset and do the same thing from the same spot. 34 and a half minutes still to go in this first half. We play 40 in soccer, and we'll keep it here for most of the half. Picked up by North near midfield. That's Woolwine working in traffic. Has it taken away. Crawfordsville tries to punch ahead. Hara's got to come off his line. Get there quickly, and he does. He's going to throw left-handed, looking right side. Finds Perez in stride, cleared out by Crawfordsville. So throw in from North in front of their own bench. And both these teams, just two non-conference games remaining. It was senior night for Crawfordsville. County championship decided tonight. Final, near final, MAC standings as well. as Crawfordsville counters, and they're going to push it forward, trying to thread the needle and find a defender through the defense. But North, with a flat four across the back, able to kick it away, but it's going to give up another corner kick, this time from the other side for Crawfordsville. Figueroa will go out that way and set it up. Again, similar play. One Athenian on the keeper. Five crashing into the box. Here's the kick at the six. Tapped around, saved by Hara. Headed again, right at back. Hara back-to-back saves. Good look for the Athenians. Nice save by the keeper for North. Friendly bounce for the Chargers. Presley Frazier in pursuit. Can't get possession, though. Loses it on the outside. Brady Cord is in for Crawfordsville. He's on that left side midfield. Up ahead goes Figueroa. Crosses into the middle. Picked up top of the 18. Sets. Shot on goal off the top post. No good. Still on the turf. Hoerska tries to get a ball on. This time it's Cord. Slowed down by the defense. Cleared outside. Crawfordsville still pounding it into the middle of the six. And that's time. Cleared all the way out of bounds. Nice recovery by the North defense. Several shot opportunities in the last two series for Crawfordsville. Nice defense, nice goalkeeping by the Chargers. They battle here on the offensive half for Athenians. They'll take a drop, look to reset. Goes down the right line. That Cesar can't get to it in time. Sent out of bounds by Noah Arthur. Throw in Crawfordsville. Crawfordsville moving the ball around. They'll switch fields over to the left side, far side in front of their benches. Koyanagi touch inside to Brady Cord. Cord up ahead to Figueroa. Figueroa dribbling into the box. Comes across the top of the 18. Touch to freeze. Shots deflected up in the air. Frazier tries to come back and collect. Crawfordsville will get it back. Take a drop to their center back and do it again. Deal freeze. Pressured by Woolwine. North having to work hard. Crawfordsville coming at him from all angles. No score. We've played 9 minutes so far in the first half. First substitution of the game, but they let the throw-in happen. We'll wait for that. Here's Woolwine. Dribbles across midfield. Freeze on him. Cord tries to interrupt. Woolwine had it taken away, but Cord caught his cleats as well, so first foul of the game. Free kick coming for North Montgomery. Just beyond midfield on their offensive half. Tristan Reyes, a freshman, will step up and take the free kick as North sets up across the top of the 18. Low kick interrupted by Crawfordsville. They're going to counter. North on their back heels. Hoerska loses it out of bounds, but he'll get it back for a throw-in. Drops quickly to Sanchez. Sanchez looks, holds, passes. Hoerska, big cross into the middle, looking for Figueroa. Nice pass. Interrupted by North. Back to Cord. Cord, pressure, shot on goal, but wide to the keeper's right. Our left. Goal kick for North, and they'll get that substitute in. Way on the far side, so we'll wait for him to turn around. We'll see who it is. Little front, big back numbers on the North jerseys. So it helps when we can see the back of them. It's like maybe number 7, Garrett Hudson, in for the Chargers. Crawfordsville wins it back. Back and forth around top of the 18. North will clear it. Woolwine, touch outside. Finds Padron. Guessing at that last name, Jeff. Touch inside, looking for Frazier. Can't turn around and get it. Back for Crawfordsville. Able to clear it forward. So far, North has done what we thought they would need to do, is hold their defense and try to slow down the different weapons Crawfordsville throws at them. As we get a whistle on the 50-50 ball, they'll call a foul, I think, against Presley Frazier. Free kick for the Crawfordsville defense just before midfield. 28 and a half still to go in the first half. You're listening to Crawfordsville North Montgomery boys soccer night two soccer action here on IMC. Glad to be here with you. Throw in, Crawfordsville turns the counter, ball in the box, dangerous play. Munoz had it on the far left side of the box. North again clears it out of bounds, lets their defense reset. Big throw in, Brady Cord, headed away by Woolwine. Taken to ground by Koyanagi. Defense will play it back all the way to their keeper, Luke Bush, and they'll reset their formation. So you don't see as much of that as you in the high school game as you do see in professional soccer, playing the ball back all the way to the keeper. As the ball all the way down to the right side of the box has to be sent out of bounds by the Chargers. Sam Woolwine in recovery gives it to the Athenians for a throw-in, but a lot of fans confused by playing the ball backwards to the keeper. But if you could see that, you saw exactly in Crawfordsville's entire team reset and filled the field, because if you didn't know the dimensions, a soccer field's bigger than a football field, sideline to sideline, and so best use it all. And a great way to do that is reset by playing out of the back. North with the goal kick, holding the score 0-0 so far. Frazier in pursuit, two defenders in front of him, able to get a touch. Bush calls for it and goes and gets it. Presley Frazier working hard on those through balls. Couldn't beat the defense, but Woolwine will win it back at midfield for North Montgomery. Touches outside to Reyes. Woolwine and Reyes working an overlap. Forward. And it'll go out of bounds for a North throw-in. I was trying to see if they caught the corner, but it'll be a throw-in deep on their offensive end. Across from the box as a pass, ball on the ground, cleared by Cord for Crawfordsville. Finds Hoyerska. Big ball forward to Figueroa. Figueroa able to collect, beat his defender, come back with it and slow down. Cuts now back inside to his right, sizing up for a shot. Touches outside and said to Cesar. Woolwine, make that Arthur, pressuring hard. Forces another Crawfordsville corner kick, but again, the North defense recovering. Crawfordsville playing the long ball. Big cross from right to left. Put North back on their heels, but they recover. You can see them catching a little bit of a breather as Crawfordsville sets up this corner kick, their third of the half. This is Figueroa, takes all their corners, similar formation, sends it in across the six, punched away by Jara. Dario wins it back, going to take a long shot, and it's in goal. What a laser. Dario Huerska. From 25 plus yards out, hits a laser. Makes it 1-0 Crawfordsville. 24-33 left in the first half. One of many shots Crawfordsville has attempted, but that one just, Jeff says, six total shots on goal so far, and the first one to go in and find the net. Not much North can do with the pace on that ball as they'll kick off here. and try to tie this back up. So Sam Woolwine touches out to the left side. They like to play down this left side. Switches fields this time. Hudson, who's been in the game now for a couple minutes. Out of bounds to Crawfordsville, throw in North Montgomery. Let's pause for a moment. Station identification. 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
1: Crawfordsville with the ball. Back midfield, soccer action at Crawfordsville High School. North down here early, 1-0. Crawfordsville now taking their time. Changing fields, going around to this right side. Cesar looking up ahead. Will dribble himself across the middle from right to left. Trying to get it over to Figueroa. Figueroa works off a defender. Aaron Perez holds strong for North. Pushes forward, but North, set up in a very defensive formation, has only one guy forward, has had trouble getting the ball past midfield for long. Crawfordsville now, defense working it across their back line. That's Sanchez up ahead to Cesar. Inside, Brady Cord loses the touch, gets it back, kicked away by North Montgomery. Here's a chance for them to counter. Chargers forward, three defenders. Near the 18, cross early. Hudson trailing on the far side, trying to battle for the ball. Woolwine will take a hit from distance, but it'll go wide right. Not a bad idea. It's a good offensive series there for the Chargers. Hudson ran into the Crawfordsville left defender. Did a nice drop to Woolwine and gave him a chance to shoot on goal. 22 minutes left in the first half. Crawfordsville leads 1-0 here in boys soccer action. Crawfordsville with the goal kick will bring it out. Senior night at Crawfordsville, last game on the turf for those gentlemen. They've got two games ahead of them on the road. One is Indianapolis Cecina, Jeff. The other is Old Conference foe Danville. Here's ball forward. David Munoz. Cleared out of bounds by the Chargers. Sets up yet another Crawfordsville corner kick. Fourth corner of the half for the Athenians. They've threatened on each one. Let's see what they do here. Same formation. Figueroa again to take the kick. Takes his time. Pops it up across the six. Head on the ball. We'll go out of bounds. North will get the goal kick. So we'll get our first Crawfordsville substitution of the half. Again, just far enough away, you can't see that front number. Be a midfield substitution. Maybe number 7, Martinez. Yes, number 7. For Crawfordsville in the game as a right mid, it appears. Free kick is headed by Brady Cord, cleared back though by the Chargers. Won again by Huerska. Shot on goal. Unbelievable. Dario Huerska. Second goal of the half. Second laser from distance. That one was a surprise, I think, to everyone, as he took a deflection and after one touch just shot a rocket into the back of the net to give Crawfordsville a 2-0 lead. Just 4 minutes since his last goal. Crawfordsville has North on their heels now as they will kick off and try to counter. Crawfordsville continues to pressure hard. Intensity. They'll win the ball. Dario, touch outside. That was Martinez who just checked in. Martinez loses possession to the Chargers. Chargers. Looking for some life. Forward to Frazier. A little hard touch. Crawfordsville defense will beat them there. They'll play back to their keeper. Bush will clear it forward. Crawfordsville on both halves of the field just pressuring with intensity and speed as they'll counter here moving past midfield. Martinez up ahead to Huerska. Dario finds Cord. Shot by 22 is Estrada Munoz. Picked up, sent away, but Crawfordsville win it back. Their ball now midfield, taking their time. Dio Freeze will drop to the center back. Munoz Gutierrez. Cleared by the Chargers, collected right back by Crawfordsville. Cord will pop it forward. Cleared by the Chargers in midfield, looking for Frazier. Handball is called. Official pause for a moment, but Frazier just caught it as it bounced off the turf. Free kick from midfield for Crawfordsville. 18 minutes left to play in the first half. 2-0 lead for the Athenians. Free kick all the way in the box, headed backwards, and just misses left. Hara got lucky, came out to punch it away, but might have been Figueroa that got a head on it and almost flicked it backwards into the net. Free kick for the Chargers. That's Noah Arthur with the free kick. Looking up ahead, out of bounds, it'll go to Crawfordsville. Bit of a breeze from the north. Northeast, even. You'll see a little bit of the jerseys moving. The flag's got a little movement to it. Makes it just a tad more cooler. Had some mist and rain earlier today. Crawfordsville trying to threaten. Cleared away. Arthur's been working hard. Left defender for the Chargers. Throw in Crawfordsville, even with their own 18. Cleared by North. Trying to get it out of the Crawfordsville 18. They do. Frazier, hard touch on the ball, is in pursuit. One defender to get to. Tries to collect. Almost does, but Crawfordsville wins it back. Dario's kicked a few field goals this season too, hasn't he, Jeff? Maybe he's got a little more power kicking from distance. It's showing on the soccer field. I think he's now tied with Figueroa for goals on the season. I think Figueroa had 13. Huerska's 2 tonight gives him 13. To have two double-digit scorers on a soccer team is not a bad thing. And to have a couple others that have 4 or 6 each, that's a nice problem to have for Roger Azar. Crawfordsville touching the ball to each other inside the center circle. Pushes forward. Will go out of bounds. Flag shows Crawfordsville. 16 minutes left to play. 2-0 Crawfordsville holding the lead off 2 Huerska goals. Taking their time with possession now. Huerska will turn and go, though, into the back line. Touch outside. Shot on goal. Deflection. Picked up. Estrada Munoz will get one and give Crawfordsville their third goal of the half. Number 7, Oscar Martinez Castellanos had the initial touch that Hara stopped. But Estrada Munoz was there to collect the secondary action. It's why you follow the shot. and he's in the scoring column. Crawfordsville with a commanding 3-0 lead, 15 minutes left to play in the first half. Frazier will move back to defense. Garrett Hudson will come up and take the kickoff. Crawfordsville not letting up. Deal Freeze pressuring now in the middle. That's number 20. Carlos Gutierrez battling in the middle as well. They might have substituted on that goal, so I think Huerska on the bench. Figueroa still in as the left forward, as North holding possession just beyond midfield. There's Woolwine with the ball, two pressuring him, now three. Looking for space, he'll play it back to his defense. Cross to the middle. That's Sam Rogers with the ball. Touch outside, Tristan Reyes. Reyes, the freshman, been working this left side. Knocked out of bounds, will stay with the Chargers. Half to go before halftime. 3-0. Crawfordsville with the lead here in boys soccer. Cleared by the Athenians. Ball in the air. Won by Crawfordsville. Payson Frazier back on defense will clear it away. Crawfordsville just a touch faster to the ball so far. Probably be a point of emphasis at halftime for Bobby Cunningham, is checking to the ball sooner. Some of what Crawfordsville has done has just been first to the ball, first to touch, first to interrupt. Pass across the 18, deflected away to the far corner. Cord will chase and try to keep it in. He does. Picked up by Aaron Perez. Shot is wide left by, I think, Brady Cord.

ball gets to midfield, but just run out of numbers. As they'll say, it's a Crawfordsville throw in. Mateo Azar is in the game. Short throw in the Cord as Woolwine puts Cord on the deck, helps him up. Official maybe with a little verbal warning, but no foul call. North throws it in. Cord working hard down the right side this time. Deflected back to Cord, top of the 18, inside the box now. Left crosses over left way. Still on his feet, stumbles, goes to the left side, collected back up by the Athenians. Freeze, touches inside of the box, cleared by the Chargers, Sam Rogers, the junior. Who's been in the thick of things in the middle of the Crawford or the North Montgomery defense tonight. It's Azar, will touch back to Freeze. Crawfordsville defense will work it from right to left. 11 and a half minutes to go before half. 3-0 score. Athenians with the commanding lead. Into the box. Crawfordsville cross. Header. Over the crossbar. I had to pause for a moment. I heard a cheer. But it hit, yeah, just, and it caught in the back of the net. So deceptive to me. Near goal by Crawfordsville will be a goal kick for North Montgomery. Woolwine tries to flick back. It's Hudson working 1-on-4 with the Crawfordsville defense. Azar. Touch up for front two. I think Figueroa, Azar, with some height on him as a freshman, header into the box, ball's loose, goes to ground, cleared away by the Chargers. Punch forward, Hudson in pursuit, one defender in front of him, ball still up in the air, 50-50 ball, headed backwards. Keeper could collect that actually off ahead, but instead he boots it forward. Woolwine takes a touch. Loses possession. Sam Rogers pulls forward. North trying to pull something together. Loses possession in midfield. Counter by Crawfordsville. Ball forward. Cleared away. Noah Woolsey will give Crawfordsville the throw-in and let their defense reset. 9:40 to go. Substitutions on for Crawfordsville will bring their starters back in. Probably to finish this second half, Estrados, Munoz, Dario Huesca, Edgar Cesar Hernandez. Chargers trying to win back possession here in the Athenian offensive half. Dio Freeze, though, gets it. Will dribble from left to right. Touches outside. Cesar Hernandez. Athenians running the traffic. Huesca has got some size on him as well. Able to win it back. Touched out of bounds. Will get a throw in for Crawfordsville. 8:40. Before the half, 3-0 our score. Crawfordsville threatening again. Handball by Freeze, missed. Drop, crossed back in by the defense. Top of the 18, Figueroa is going to take a hit. A little slower, able to get right to the hands of Chris Hara, who's had several good stops, but he's been busy. Woolwine for North. Can't hold possession. Brady Cord collects left side, crosses the middle, interrupted by Woolwine. North defense just trying to clear it out of the Crawfordsville 18.
There's a takeaway by the

0: Chargers. Padron up forward looking for Hudson. Can't find him. Gets a touch but loses it here at midfield. Armando Munez Gutierrez changes fields left side down the line of Figueroa. Figueroa overlap. And we'll send it to the practice field. Throw in Crawfordsville. Dario pops it left to right. Changes fields top of the 18. Cesar Hernandez. Cleared by North Montgomery. Brady Cord wins it back. He'll draw a foul. Brady Cord working hard for Crawfordsville. Win them a free kick right down the middle from about the same distance that Dario Huerska had hit his two goals. Looks like maybe Figueroa will set up to take the free kick. From about 35, 40 yards out. See what he does. Shot on goal, pass into the box. Athenians line up across the 18. Figueroa goes left post. Hara gets a hand on it. We'll give up another corner kick to the Athenians. So looks like maybe Figueroa was trying to drop it into the six and have someone put it in, but no one was there. Corner kick, Crawfordsville, 6 minutes to go. Crawfordsville, I think, tried to sub on the corner, but didn't allow it. Ball in the box. Hara punches up and away. Foul called on Crawfordsville. Just 50-50 ball, and Adrian Munoz got underneath Padron. So free kick coming out of the box for the Chargers. But there's Brady Cord again to take it away. He's going to take a shot. Floats it high. Now we'll get to Crawfordsville substitution. Figueroa will come off. We'll see who came in for him. Number 23, Axel Cifuentes. He'll play left forward, it looks to be. There's Rogers looking for Hudson. Can't find him. Dio Freeze is there. Hudson wins it back. Touches forward, but he's by himself on offense up top. Nothing but blue shirts to deflect it and send it back the other way. Huerska able to just navigate through traffic, but runs into some white shirts. North trying to hold this to a 3-0 lead as we near halftime. 4:30 to go. Crawfordsville trying to build a cushion. A win for Crawfordsville will give them the Boys County Championship and lock up second place in the MAC. Still a half to go. Freeze will drop it to his defense. They'll reset. Dario Huerska. Nice touch outside. We will get a... I think just out of bounds out the end line. I thought maybe a foul, but it'll be a free kick, or excuse me, a goal kick for the Chargers. As they have a substitute waiting to come on as well. Let's see who that is. Aaron Perez will go out. Number 4, Dawson Bell. And as a right fullback. Here's Rogers. Working in traffic. Woolwine now down the left side with some space. Nears midfield. Working against Dario. Nice pass forward to Rogers. Rogers gave up on it, but now he's back in pursuit all the way down to his left corner. Pushed off the ball. Loses possession. Nice pass by Sam Woolwine. One back by the Chargers. Joseph Padron. He's going to take a left-footed shot and chip it in right at the keeper. Luke Bush, the freshman, got the start tonight for Crawfordsville. And what he's had to do, he's done well. Here's Brady Cord. Brady Cord goes from 0 to 60 like that. Huerska, nice big pop forward, looking to give the assist, but into the hands of the Charger keeper, Chris Hara. He'll throw it away. Crawfordsville will play it back to their keeper. Just 2:20 to go before the halftime break. Crawfordsville holding possession and sending forward their Cifuentes. Centers the ball to Huerska. Huerska looks to change fields, but mishits, cleared by the Chargers. He'll win it back. Turns and dribbles in traffic. Touches outside. Cesar Hernandez is caught offsides. First offsides call of the game. Eduardo. I think they know Dario is definitely a playmaker for someone who's second in, tied for the goals on the team. He's definitely a playmaker as well. Kind of attacking mid role. And when he's not sizing up the shot himself, he's turning and passing with pace. As the Chargers win it back off the free kick, Brady Cord, the workhorse in the middle, will just send it all the way back to his keeper with a minute left to go. Crawfords will take their time and just try to hold possession till halftime. Cifuentes keeps it inbounds. Battling with Dawson Bell. Bell wins it and gets a throw in. Under a minute to go. Sam Woolwine. He's been trying to make things happen as they're attacking mid. Touches to Bell, hard touch, go out of bounds and give it back to Crawfordsville. Quick throw in by Brady Core down the left side. Did it even come in? If it did, it went out of bounds. It did. Throw in out of bounds, gives it back to North Montgomery. 30 seconds left to go before half. That's Hudson. Ball's popped in the air. Huerska brings it down to play. Woolwine from behind, able to get the ball, but we're going to call a foul as he caught Huerska. Huerska's slow to get up. The clock runs 10 seconds. Might just let this run out. Final 5 seconds. Crawfords will take a shot on goal off the free kick. Ball bounces around the six. No one's able to get to it, though, and that's the halftime horn is... Crawfordsville with the big 3-0 lead. Heading into halftime, we'll take a timeout here and come back with some stats and some numbers. So far after this first 40 minutes, Crawfordsville boys lead North Montgomery in county soccer action. 3-0, you're listening to 103.9 WIMC.
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0: Halftime at Crawfordsville High School, the Athenian boys lead North Montgomery 3-0 at halftime in boys soccer action. Crawfordsville took their time to get there, but then scored in a hurry with three goals in that first half to take a commanding lead against North Montgomery in what will decide the boys county soccer championship. After last night's game, Crawfordsville girls won their share of the county title, and see the boys trying to do the same here as we talk to Jeff Nelson with some halftime numbers. A lot of shots,
12: yes,
0: mainly on one goal.
12: Well, that's for sure. As you have described all the way through this, I would say that 36 or 37 of the 40 minutes of the first half was played in the Crawfordsville attack zone or the North Montgomery defensive zone, and that turned into 11 shots on goal by Crawfordsville. Three of them went in, so there were eight saves for Jahara, but he was peppered. There were a lot of other attempts. We call them attacks or attempts. You know, there was one that absolutely hit the crossbar. You know, that doesn't count as a shot on goal. There were two or three that got over the top of the net. And we're good football field goals, but those don't count as shots on goal either. So there was a lot of attacking done by Crawfordsville. They were very, very aggressive defensively to keep the ball away from North Montgomery. And again, it was 11 shots on goal for the Athenians, only two shots on goal for North. They got one very early on a very early possession, and they got another one on a very late possession, and just about everything in the middle was all played on the Crawfordsville end. As Kevin mentioned, three goals, both by Huesca, and you were mentioning the football. Well, he's a 2-for-3 field goal kicker for the Athenians football team to go with 13 extra points. So he has 19 points scored on the football team, a lot of those coming right here on this very field. And then the two goals that he has now ties him for a team high. He has 13. Figueroa also has 13. And Estrada, who got the other goal, coming on a really nice assist from Castellanos with 15:40 to go, that gives Estrada 12. So the Athenians have got three different guys, one at 13, one at 13, one at 12 goals. So that's a real tough, that's a tough defensive assignment for anybody, and that helps to explain why they've got 11 wins on the season.
0: Certainly. We saw last night Inga Fries on the Crawfordsville girls team, you know, leading their squad with, you know, 24 goals going into that game. You knew who to target.
12: Yes.
0: And you see that on a lot of other teams, that there generally is one striker from the Messies of the world down to the high school Class A programs of the world, that there tends to be one good striker. Crawfordsville has at least three,
12: yeah,
0: and if not more, that can threaten from the midfield position. Brady Core, Dio Fries, all
12: super,
0: state, very
12: yeah,
0: busy and active in the second half, among others, names we're not even mentioning. North just up against it, knew they had to play a strong game defensively, push their numbers back, I think, to affect that. And so when they would play the ball into the midfield, struggled to get past in that half of the field, like you talked about, Crawfordsville having a time of possession, if it was kept track of probably 3-1 easily in that first half. 3-0 is our halftime score. Crawfordsville leading North in boys soccer action. We've got 40 minutes left to go. We'll take one more timeout before we come back for the second half. 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
13: A thunderstorm or tornado can wreak havoc in a short period of time. 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
0: Back at Crawfordsville High School for the second half of soccer action, the Crawfordsville boys lead North Montgomery 3-0 as we come back out on the pitch. Let's talk real quick sectionals while we have a chance. A boys sectional and girls sectional pairing show this coming Sunday. The teams in this area will know who they play and exactly when. We mentioned briefly at the opener, all of the county teams are in the same sectional, mm-hmm, for a chance, so a great chance to see our teams. Bad for the fact that only one of them is going to come out of that, hopefully, if they're victorious. The boys' sectional is at Danville. Some a lot of familiar faces, both conference, old and new, Cascade, Crawfordsville, Danville, Monrovia, North Montgomery, Southmont, Tri-West, Western Boone. A very balanced sectional, probably led by Crawfordsville in that. Girls' sectional, Cascade, Crawfordsville, Danville, North Montgomery, Southmont, Tri-West, and Western Boone. It's at Cascade. Tri-West is the killer there, 7th in Class 2A last time we checked. So those will be decided Sunday night. Who they're playing and when, we'll find out that and have that here for you. Next chance we get, maybe even be on the air again if we did these last two nights right, as we're back under play. Here is Crawfordsville with the ball, changes directions. They're moving from our right to left. Seems to be the same starters for both teams. We'll see what adjustments were made, primarily by North Montgomery, as Crawfordsville with the ball. Figueroa now in front of us. Huesca, no, make that Estrada with the touch. Koyanagi to Cord. Looks like Huesca is back in after taking a knock right there at the end of the first half. He's going to send it into the box, cleared away by the Chargers.
15: I need to move my chair over here a little bit.
0: Chargers now with the ball down the left side, opposite from us. We'll play it back and reset. Not a bad idea. Spacing is your friend when you're having trouble advancing the ball. Woolwine takes a quick touch in the middle in traffic. Can't keep it. Weska will turn and counter. Woolwine recovers, taps it away. Nice defense by the junior. Cleared by Noah Arthur. He and Sam Rogers with those short haircuts. Cleared away by the Chargers, trying to get it to midfield. Deal Freeze, though, is there for the Athenians. Freeze takes it to ground, touches left side out to Koyanagi. Koyanagi sizes up the defense. Square to Cord, back to Freeze. Overlap with Figueroa. Figueroa and Koyanagi trying to work together. Good defense by the Chargers. That's number 12. Presley Frazier able to interrupt that. Quick throw across the 18, cleared by Rogers. North takes a touch. Werska there. Freeze working the midfield. Able to steal and take a drop. Dio Freeze working in traffic. Crosses midfield, far side. Keeps the ball with the Athenians. Just underway, 3-0. Crawfordsville with the lead over North Montgomery. Winner will be the boys, county champion in soccer. A win for Crawfordsville will lock them into second place in the MAC behind Greencastle. Pressure by the Chargers midfield. That's Hudson, who they moved up top late in the first half. He loses it outside. Koyanagi and Figueroa working together. Figueroa, big cross, looking to go left to right, but it'll float out of bounds. Goal kick coming out for the Chargers.
12: Yeah, Kevin, one thing we forgot to talk about early in the game, and we confirmed at halftime with Athletic Director Bryce Barton. Bad news for Crawfordsville, their usual starting goalie, a goalkeeper, Noah Torres, broke his wrist last night in an open gym wrestling match. And don't know how extensive that is. Don't know if he'll be able to get back and play in the couple of non-conference games to finish or play in the tournament, but certainly a tough one for him.
0: Yeah, wrist is, I mean, anything with your hand, obviously, if you're a keeper, is not good.
12: Right.
0: Fingers or wrist. I had my oldest played keeper for a while and had a wrist injury, and he said he'd almost rather had a broken finger because it's like everything hurt that hit that hand, no matter where it hit. Crawfordsville plays it out of the back, taken picked back up by the Chargers. That's Sam Woolwine working in space, dribbles forward, touch up a Hudson. Nice look, but Luke Bush is there to collect. Nice 1-2 from the Chargers. Couldn't get a shot off, though, as they take it back at midfield. We've played 4 minutes of the second half already. 3-0 our score. Crawfordsville down the right side. Woolwine, though, working the midfield. Hardest position, I always thought, the midfield. Especially at high school. Does the most running. Track the miles of a midfielder, and there's more than anyone on the pitch usually. So they're working in 18-18 as we'll get a foul called against Crawfordsville. Looks like Brady Cord introduced Aaron Perez to the turf. So free kick for the Chargers, far right side from distance. Woolwine will try to see if he can put something on it and get it into the 18. He does, into traffic, headed away, goes back to the far left corner. Crawfordsville will lose it out of bounds to give North a throw-in on the opposite side of the field. Woolwine will run from right to left, just like I said. Back and forth on the left side. Woolwine and Padron. Rogers down on the ground gets helped up as we will get a goal kick, for Crawfordsville. North trying to threaten, pushing forward as best they can. Crawfordsville, though, 3-goal lead and continues to press forward. Brady Cord gets around a defender, is going to dribble in space, gets the midfield, takes a touch, deflected. Picked back up is Koyanagi. Koyanagi crosses from left to right, finds Wojska. Like to know how tall Dario is. He's got a good head and a half on some of the defenders in front of him. There's Figueroa working top of the penalty arc. Takes a touchback. Brady Cord will take a shot. Picked up easily by Chris Hara. He'll decide to punt it away. Low kick off the turf collected. Cord to drop back. He's got it again. Runs into Sam Rogers. He and Rogers battling inside the center circle. Wojska touches outside. Stolen though, Sam Woodwine. Like to have a tracker on Woodwine of how many yards and miles he ends up running tonight. He's already moved from both sides of the field twice in a matter of minutes as we get a foul called on the far side. They'll call it against Chargers. So free kick basically from a throw-in spot. Dario Wojska will take it. 32 and a half minutes still to play in the second half. Into the 18, cleared away by the Chargers. One white shirt is there as Hudson. He's got two defenders on his back working to try to collect the ball, can't keep it. Touch outside is Figueroa, the other leading scorer on the Athenian squad along with Wojska. This time we'll get a foul. I think Figueroa pushed Payson Frazier off of him. So free kick for the Chargers. A little slower pace so far to start the second half. Lights come on at Crawfordsville Stadium. Fans bundled up tight. We're comfortable, but a lot of hoodies and blankets out there on the far side is...
12: Yeah, 120-degree heat indexes last week and sweatshirts and hoodies tonight.
0: And what's interesting about soccer here at Crawfordsville is, though, I mean, with a crowd and fans do sit on both sides, I think because they're used to the sun setting, which in this press box at Crawfordsville, if you've ever worked here, wonderful press box with lots of space and great accommodations, and they take good care of us, but you stare right into the setting sun until the end of every evening game. Except on a night like tonight. But fans, I think, in soccer have taken to sitting on what I would call the visitor side for football. And you'll see a majority of the fans on the west side of the field here. And even tonight, on this cold, cloudy night, all the fans are there behind their respective benches. It does get them closer to their players. It was that way my son played at Southmont, and we did much the same thing, even though the bigger, nicer bleachers with the concession stand on your side is over here. But I think they're used to knowing that that sun would be at your back if you sit over there. So
12: you spend an hour and a half, 2 hours squinting into that sun, you get happy about changing sides.
0: Yeah. Woodwine wins it back and then draws a foul from Cord. Cord, both teams may be a little more sluggish after a lot of back and forth in the first half. When your legs get a little tired, your arms come up a bit more. We saw that last night with the girls' game. It got a little more physical in the second half, and some of that is just a little fatigue that happens. You're not as quick as the nice ball into the box by Woodwine. There's a handball that was missed, I think. He did see it, and we might see a penalty kick for North Montgomery. Yeah, I think the call will be a handball.
12: You saw it, and the official finally did.
0: Yeah, I don't know what he waited for because it's an immediate foul or immediate call, an immediate penalty. But here's a chance for North Montgomery to get on the board as it looks like Joseph Padron will take the kick and test the freshman keeper, Luke Bush. Chance to break this shutout. Handball, I didn't see. Maybe I want to say it might have been Castellanos on the far side. I saw a single-digit number. Just jumped with his right hand up. Handball in the box. Penalty kick here coming for the Chargers. Shot on goal is good. And North Montgomery is on the board. Penalty kick, 29-48 in the second half. makes it 3-1 Crawfordsville. So we'll breathe a little life into the North Montgomery squad. We'll see how Crawfordsville responds. I see them pressing hard and fast immediately. Long ball forward to Figueroa. Can't collect it. Heads it out of bounds. We'll get a throw in deep in the corner for the Charger defense. So 3-1 our score now. Illegal throw as Frazier's leg came up. Give the ball to Crawfordsville instead. So unfortunate there, because now Crawfordsville with a throw-in right across from their own box. Cord with the big throw. Run up. Cross the 18. Finds Weska. Weska, though, shot is high. Would have been good Friday night, but tonight is high over the crossbar. Goal kick coming out for the Chargers.
12: Yeah, Weska's long of his two mate field goals is 35 yards.
0: And to think about, Dario is a junior. There's a shot with pace. Stopped by Hara, but collected on the rebound. That's Estrada again. Second goal for him. Second time cleaning up the damage after, I'm going to guess, a Dario Weska initial shot. Another bullet stopped by Chris Hara. Credit to him. He got his mitts on that one, but the deflection came back to Estrada. 28-37 in the second half. Crawfordsville now up 4-1. Score is not a good reflection on the job Chris Hara's done in the goal. He's not happy. He might be a little sore because those shots from Dario are
12: lasers.
0: Lasers.
12: Yeah, he's got 10 saves. There's four have gotten by him, but he's been peppered with 14 shots on goal.
0: And that one was nothing. I mean, he was on the ground, and Estrada just cleaned up the deflection as Woolwine takes a nice takeaway at midfield, will dribble into traffic with Freeze on him. Freeze will take it away. Woolwine goes to ground. Freeze keeps it. Touch outside Figueroa. Now I started to say, Huesca's a junior, Figueroa just a sophomore. Your two leading scorers is Figueroa's shots deflected in the box. Koyanagi collects back to Figueroa. Figueroa, nice fake, left to right. Dribbles in traffic, takes a shot again, another deflection. Freeze is there, might get a foul in the box. AR called the foul, official is waiting. And he chooses not to make the foul call as Freeze took a knock in the box. He's still going to stop and discuss it. I think we might potentially see a foul called against the Chargers. Dio Freeze was hit in the back and put to ground inside the 18. This could be a penalty kick for Crawfordsville, and it is. Foul on the Chargers will give Crawfordsville a chance at another penalty kick. They'll let Freeze take it. He took the hit. So he'll size it up. Chance to expand the Athenian lead. Clock stops on a PK, 27.5. Freeze will decide which way to go. I'm going to guess keeper's right. And I was wrong, and he still made it. Into the back of the net, deflected by Hara. He got a glove on it. But it got by him. Dio Freeze's first goal of the game. 27.5-minute mark makes it 5-1 Crawfordsville. Again, just an unfortunate foul in that it was basically what they call a 50-50 ball in the air, and the defender caught Freeze in the back on the way up. Freeze, another tall player for Crawfordsville, and drew the foul. AR saw it. It's a common thing in soccer. Sometimes people misunderstand it. The AR can make a call just like the center official can. it's up to the center official to confirm it and make it happen.
12: And that
0: they can wave it off or they can accept it.
12: And that's Freeze's first goal of the season.
0: Very good. Which is surprising, and I'd be curious, what does Brady Cord have? We've talked about the big three in Huesca, Figueroa, and Estrada, but Cord only has one. Freeze just got his first. Those are guys that you could see scoring as well with their intensity from the midfield. So Chargers trying to claw back here. Cord goes to ground. Cleared a forward by North Montgomery, but Crawfordsville wins it back. Koyanagi in traffic, working against two defender. Sam Woolwine with another takeaway. Looking to pop it forward. He's got Aaron Perez in pursuit. Can't get to it in time. Cleared by Crawfordsville. We got 26 and a half minutes to go in the second half. A commanding 5-1 lead for Crawfordsville. Koyanagi now trying to get in the scoring action. Down the left side. Touch inside. Shot on goal. Deflected by Hara. Right back to number 8. Adrian Munoz. He had the run that Hara first stopped. His first shot. But the deflection off the gloves gives Crawfordsville their 6th goal of the game. Just a minute after the penalty kick. So foot on the gas right now for Crawfordsville as they've spread this lead out to where we'll start seeing some substitutions as several blue shirts come up off the bench to warm up for Crawfordsville. As we'll see a substitution for North Montgomery. Aaron Perez will come out. That is number 28, Speary, or 29, Diaz. 28, Speary, on for the Chargers. North trying to make something happen here. Had a goal early in the second half here off a penalty kick. Haven't been able to generate much offense since. Here's an opportunity, far left side, into the box. Padron working against the defense and draws Crawford North Montgomery's first corner kick of the game. Here's a chance for North. Still working hard. 24 minutes left to play in the second half. Sam Woolwine. Ran 15 miles right tonight. Has taken the corner. Crossed the end line. Collected by North. Back to Woolwine. He'll pop it in the air. Across the 18. Rogers is there, cleared by Crawfordsville. Crawfordsville now will counter. Huesca, through ball. Is that Estrada in stride? Can't get to it. Knocked out of bounds. Nice recovery. Dawson Bell for the Chargers. Throw in for the Athenians. Short throw to Brady Cord. Finds Dio Freeze, top of the 18, right in the middle. Kicked away by the Chargers. Koyanagi tries to bring it to ground with Speary on him. Brady Cord changes fields to the right side. Chargers interrupt. Give up a throw-in. So Athenians look to start substituting. Let's see who comes in for them. 3 or 4 right here. Cifuentes back in, played in the first half. Azar back in. Number 3 is that at center, at the defensive mid. Yeah, Torres is in at the center back position, actually. North will kick the Crawfordsville throw and out the end line and give up a corner. Cifuentes will go over there to take the corner kick. Crawfordsville has had opportunities on the set pieces, but haven't scored on one of these. Fuentes, left-footed shot into the 6. Ball bounces around. Hara's there, can't collect it. Bounces off Hara a second time. Wow. Two times off the hands of Hara, and at least one Charger defender gives Crawfordsville a second chance at a corner as they'll substitute three more. You'll see the two captains, Estrada and Huesca, come off. We'll get the numbers who came in here in a second. Cifuentes, same type of shot in the middle. Sperry's there to try to clear it away. Flag raised. I think we got a handball on Crawfordsville. Let's see. Number 19 came on. That's Matthias Yavita, if I'm saying that correctly. He started the game.
12: There are six seniors being celebrated tonight, and a couple of seniors did get starts tonight.
0: Rafael Sanchez Islas has done as well, so several new names. We'll try to follow along with them as North battles inside the Crawfordsville box across the six. They'll let it ride out the end line for a goal kick. 6-1, Crawfordsville leads North here in boys soccer action. 21 minutes left to play. Stay with us. Maybe we should start the campaign, if to those of you listening, to start posting on the Crawfordsville radio station socials that you want to hear sectional soccer action on the air. Make it happen, folks. It would help if you found a couple sponsors.
12: And
0: we'll
12: that's an open appeal for a couple of sponsors.
0: Economics
12: yes.
0: does decide that. As there's a ball up ahead to Hudson. He's in traffic. He's still trying to take possession. He could take a hit on goal. He does. Misses wide left. Nice look by the sophomore Garrett Hudson. That's what we talked about. See that? Through ball, into traffic, speed, beat the defense. He had an opportunity, and he had a nice hit.
12: Sure did.
0: We'll call that a shot on goal, just wide left of the post. Goal kick Crawfordsville. Short kick. Defense will send it forward. Woolwine pressuring as he does in midfield. There's contact. Speary runs into Azar inadvertently. Crawfordsville still countering. Ball coming off the turf. Might have been another possible handball. No call. Traffic. White and blue shirts all together. Cleared away finally by Bell. North trying to come down the far left sideline. Sam Woolwine in the middle. He'll be returning next year. He's got the head of steam in traffic. He'll draw foul. He'll be a little slow to get up.
12: Well, our center referee has been working hard enough. He's taking his stocking hat off.
0: Yeah, must have warmed up, yeah.
12: I looked down there and I thought, is that a new official? But no, it's just a bald-headed guy.
0: Yeah.
12: No hat.
0: Yeah. So free kick for North Montgomery just beyond midfield. So some distance. We'll see if they can get it into the 18 where the rest of the team lines up. He does. Boy, nice strike from that free kick. Woolwine got ahead on it. Nazar will send it to the concession stand for a North corner kick. So North Montgomery getting their second corner kick of the half.
12: No kidding. Heads up to Carol Kraft and the girls from the Athenian Band who are operating a concession stand tonight. Special thanks to them. I got a free hot dog out of it. Shameless plug.
0: Shameless plug. Nothing beats a concession stand hot dog, though.
12: That's right, and a special thanks to Athletic Director Bryce Barton, who instructed Carol and the girls to rip up the bill on said hot dog.
0: Corner kick from North across the six. Holy smokes. Sam Rogers wrapped himself around the far post. He came crashing in as Luke Bush, the keeper for Crawfordsville, is having to reset the goals back on the end line as Crawfordsville trying to clear it out of the back. Loose ball. Hudson almost snuck one in. Hits the side of the net. So Crawfordsville defense caught sleeping a bit. Garrett Hudson almost stole one away.
12: Coach Azar's got a bunch of his second-string guys in, a lot of subs in, and probably not real happy with some of the defensive intensity the last couple minutes.
0: Well, and a lot of contact. We've got two more bodies on the ground as Crawfordsville crosses midfield. There's a slide tackle. Charger defender still down on the ground. He did the tackling, but we'll stop the clock to check on him. It's one of the Frasers. Number 14, Payson, the junior, transferred in with his twin brother to North Montgomery this year. He doesn't look to be very happy, either his knee or his ankle. So we might be seeing a little mist out there now. I thought it seemed a little spotty, seeing a couple umbrellas pop open in the stands and blankets coming on as we're down on one knee. Rich, let's use this as a chance to take a quick timeout. And even a station ID. 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
2: Back from the timeout. Injured Charger still on the turf. Space and Frazier went down for a slide tackle, a good one. But look to me, he rolled something, ankle or knee. He even was laying awkward initially as if he was a bit bent. Down at the lower extremity, what do they say in hockey, lower body injury something. Yeah. We're not sure what, but he's with the training staff and coaches of both teams, so this could be a moment as even the players start to collect and talk at midfield. 17:40 left to go in the second half, 6-1 Crawfordsville.
3: Yeah, we're working on him. He was grabbing his ankle. He rolled over once or twice on the turf. Kevin, we got a moment here while we're still working on waiting on the medics down there. Special thanks to you for both bringing us both the games last night for these two county championships. And as Kevin said, cross our fingers, maybe we can see about getting some playoff. I was looking at the dates. The nice part about it is that most of the soccer playoff dates will be in the middle of the week, so there won't be a lot of conflict with other things. So, but a thanks to you for bringing us both of these games the last two nights, and a reminder to all of our fans listening that we're back to football action on Friday night. Actually, one of our crews will be right here. Brett Kading and Tom Perkins will have the Crawfordsville Monon Conference game against Cascade. A big job for Crawfordsville, but that's why they wrote David and Goliath, was to take a shot at that, see if the Athenians can do against the defending champions from the Monon Athletic Conference. And then our other game will have what should be an interesting, fun, and could possibly be a very high-scoring affair. North Montgomery is going to be at Greencastle, and that'll be Rob Hinckley, and Deontay Pete will be sliding into the analyst and stats chair for his first chance after doing a couple games on play-by-place. So we wish those guys luck. I told Deontay today, I said, take an extra couple pencils, because that could end up being a very, very high-scoring game. Both those teams have the ability. They've got some solid athletes. Greencastle, that's all they do. I mean, they just don't. They will throw the ball, but they run the ball pretty well, too. They've got a pretty decent running game, but they'll throw the ball crazily. But they have a real tendency of not playing very, very good defense. I'm sure the Chargers' offensive guys are licking their chops to get some of the really, really good guys, because there are some guys on that North Montgomery team that can score a lot of points. So could be a high-scoring affair down there. So Frazier is up. He's being medically attended to. They're getting him off the field. He's limping off. That's a good sign. Football action back on this weekend. And of course, the Colts on every weekend on WIMC. So, Kevin, thanks again to you. And continue on as we have the 17 and a half minutes to go.
2: I've carried the soccer torch since I moved here, but there's a lot of soccer fans in Montgomery County.
3: Absolutely.
2: We know you're out there. And soccer, like I mentioned last night on the girls' broadcast, has always been popular across the youth levels. I like a lot of sports. No knock on anything else, whether it's for boys or girls, whether it's football, baseball, dance, whatever. Lots to do for youth, and soccer has always been one of them. Numbers are high. The World Cup this summer certainly generated a lot of soccer interest in the United States if you were one of the lucky ones to get to go to a game.
3: Yep.
2: We're so soccer crazy in our house, Jeff. We had two TVs set up in the living room.
3: Nice.
2: I've been missing Bears games on Fox.
3: Oh my gosh.
2: Since I didn't want to buy the Fox app, bought it for the World Cup.
3: So there we go.
2: I don't get the Bears games, but we had nothing but World Cup games on for 2 weeks
3: that
2: in my house. But anyway, glad to be here, glad to do it. Hopefully we can do more for you in the future as we're back underway. 17 minutes left to play. Crawfordsville trying to press forward, but it'll go out the end line for a North Montgomery goal kick as darkness begins to settle on this new turf. I thought about this earlier with these couple handballs we saw here tonight. New turf can lead to a little extra bounciness, Adam, and not as much by design, but It was, I think, just done this past summer, wasn't it?
3: Yes, this is the first school year with this new, because it lasted, I believe, 12 years, a couple years past its extended life.
2: North threatening down the left side, sent out of bounds by the Crawfordsville defense. We'll get a North throw-in across from their own 18 on the far side. Trying to cut this score lead, 6-1, that the Athenians have got second-teamers in. But still not an easy task. A deep bench Roger Azar has for Crawfordsville. North Montgomery fighting hard. Perez takes the throw in down on the left edge. Runs into Cifuentes. Deflected and will get a Crawfordsville throw. North now playing with three defenders in the back. Maybe a little more aggressive offensive stance this second half. And we've seen a few more opportunities. Garrett Hudson's had a couple shots on goal. As they win it back off the throw, and Sam Rogers in the middle. Take possession, turn, send it forward, looking for Hudson. Hudson looking for a good bounce. Woolwine now. Woolwine will size up, runs into a defender, cuts right, keeps going right, sends it in the box. Hudson can't get there in time. Luke Bush two steps ahead of him, but nice look, nice idea by Woolwine. Near assist, punted forward to midfield. 15 minutes left to play in the second half. North has it on the left side now. Rogers is there, but he loses it out of bounds. And we'll have another sea of substitutions come on for Crawfordsville.
3: Wow, that's like a line change. There's about six guys coming in.
2: It's like a handful of new players and some of the first half starters.
3: Drag your program out.
2: So we'll just call them as we see them. Weska back in, Koyanagi back in, Cord, Theo Freeze. So Crawfordsville coming right back at North here in this latter part of the second half. Woolwine, he'll be frustrated with this result, but I'd certainly want to show him his highlights and show the work he put in to try to hold possession and create opportunities in midfield for North Montgomery. Midfield can also sometimes be an unforgiving position because you do, it's like a catcher in baseball. You do the most work, get the dirtiest and the hottest. But everyone points out the home runs and the pitcher. Soccer, everyone notices the goal scorers. It was always something I battled with coaching little ones in soccer when they ask them to play defenses. We'll get a foul call here against North Montgomery. Cord went to ground. I think they'll call the foul on Noah Arthur. So we'll get a free kick from Huerska distance. Huerska hit two goals from near this spot on the other side of the field. This would be about 35 yards away from the goal.
3: Should be right at 33 if it's on the 25-yard line plus 8 yards into the zone. Just like an extra point in the NFL.
2: We're playing soccer, not football. Shot on goal. Good for 3, but not for 1 through the goalpost. You wonder if he says that in his head. I'm playing soccer, I'm playing soccer, I'm playing soccer. When he's lined up like that, because that was a 35-yard field goal attempt. And he hit it. So football coaches watching are feeling good about Friday night.
3: Yeah, Coach Clark's going, hey, let's keep that leg warmed up. We're going to need
2: stay back
3: you
2: on the ball like that, whereas Azar was like, keep your chest over the ball and lay it low. Hit one of those lasers again. But Crawfordsville will win it back. They're on the far side. 12.5 minutes to go before the end. 6-1, the big Crawfordsville lead. They'll send it all the way back to Bush, who's had a good game, the freshman keeper. Crawfordsville defense will change fields.

0: that a player has done 8-9 miles worth of running in a soccer match.
1: Yeah. Well, if it's a soccer match, they'll have it in kilometers. They won't have it in miles.
0: Certainly, yeah. Crawfordsville down the left side. That's number 12, Wesca. He and Koyanagi working this left side. They'll keep the ball, get a throw in. Brady Cord deep across their box. Big throw across the top. Wesca takes a touch. Oof. Shot on goal, number 35, is Eduardo Cesar Hernandez. Gets his first goal of the game. .10:51 left in the match. Extends the lead out to 7-1 Crawfordsville. Assist to Wesca. So he took the throw-in from Cord. Turned and set to his left through the box.
1: So that
0: and Hernandez finished.
1: Yep. So I've got Wesca now with two goals and now two assists.
0: Definitely in the running for Journal Review Player of the Year.
1: Certainly.
0: For the boys' side.
1: Yep. That gives him 13 overall goals and 14 overall assists, which is now the lead for the Athenians.
0: Crawfordsville ball on the throw, and Koyanagi will take it. Even 10 minutes to go before the end. Cord still in. Freeze. Most of the second half starters. So I think Coach Roger, there's another pass and another goal.
1: Wow.
0: Wesca to Figueroa? No, to Estrada.
1: Estrada.
0: 12-22. As Crawfordsville has just worn down the North defense. Makes the score 8-1. Well, Azar seems to be collecting substitutions, and Wesca will be the first to come off, probably for the game. Cifuentes in for him. Woolwine for North, cross to center. Athenian logo, touches outside to Sam Rogers. Rogers down the line. Looking for Noah Arthur. Loses possession. Koyanagi. Punch forward. Hudson in pursuit. Drop back to the keeper. Crawfordsville will regain possession. The big 8-1 lead. They will be the Montgomery County Boys Soccer Champs. And they will finish cleanly in second place in the Monon Athletic Conference. As more substitutions come on for both teams. Sperry back on for North Montgomery. Substitution for Crawfordsville. Number 19, Yavita. So we're deep enough into the game, you're asking about the clock. And as that's no, Dawson Bell chases it down. 7-goal lead is usually when.
1: What's that?
0: They cut the clock down in soccer.
1: No,
0: is that?
1: No, it's the mercy rule is nine.
0: A lead of nine,
1: under 20 minutes to go.
0: So yeah, we're 7:28 officially left in this match. North trying to get it out of the Crawfordsville 18, generate some offense here. They had a nice start to the second half and then just fell back on their heels. Crawfordsville just too many weapons,
1: yeah,
0: from too many,
1: yeah,
0: directions.
1: Yeah, the Chargers had that penalty kick to make it 3-1, and it was kind of a going, well, yeah, you know, one more goal here makes it real interesting. And boy, then it was a flurry, three goals in about 3.5 minutes.
0: As Cord will be subbed from the far side, it'll eat a little clock as Crawfordsville may be friendly and Figueroa will pick up the ball into the throw, even with the 18. Woolwine just battles through one and gets the ball.

0: Runs into Koyanagi, though. Nice move by Figueroa. Spin. Pass the defender. Top of the 18 in the box. Wow. Still going. Left foot shot. No good. Picked up Chris Hara. Nice little flourish by Figueroa to create himself an opportunity. Sperry pressing for North Montgomery. 6 minutes left to play. 8-1, the Crawfordsville lead. Crawfordsville holding possession across the back. Left side midfield is Koyanagi. He'll cut it inside. Gives it up. Munoz or Gutierrez loses it. Sam Rogers there for North Montgomery. He's got space in front of him. Going to hold it. Cross left. Drop it back. Woolwine's there. They'll trade places. Woolwine through ball up ahead to Arthur. Arthur gets a friendly bounce. Can he get around the defense? He does. But can't get possession. The junior Arthur still trying to get it. Gets it back to Woolwine. Woolwine and Arthur working together. Woolwine will cut left. Keeps going to the left side. Gets to the top of the 18. He'll take a left-footed shot. Not a bad look. Not enough power. Luke Bush there to collect for Crawfordsville. 5 minutes to go. The Athenians down the left side. Koyanagi runs into Bell. Nice takeaway. One back by Crawfordsville, though. Sam Rogers. He'll be back next year for the Chargers. As will Woolwine. Several of these names we've mentioned tonight. Varney was one of their seniors. A couple names we haven't mentioned. Jara, they'll lose a keeper.
1: Mm-hmm.
0: But a big returning squad for North Montgomery as well next year.
1: Yeah, there's really only two senior starters listed from today. Perez and Yara.
0: So a good base. The North Hara. Montgomery youth program, always strong, and involves their high school coach as well. Something you always like to see. Works well for football as well. Crawfordsville trying to keep Hudson out of the mix. He battles forward, trying to create another opportunity for himself. Under 4 minutes to go. Adrian Munoz on the left side finds Koyanagi. Koyanagi quick to the ball. He'll change fields over to the right. That's Figueroa still in the game. Theo Fries is back on defense now. Playing center back. He'll change fields over to Koyanagi. 3 minutes to go.

0: Foul called on the Chargers. So free kick coming for Crawfordsville. Let a few more ticks come off the clock as they'll set up just 7-8 yards outside the left side of the 18. Be Cifuentes to take it with his left foot.
1: First name is Axel. It's a, well, that, don't see many kids
0: named. Guns N' Roses fans.
1: Yeah.
0: His kick's wide left, a little too much on it. He's got a leg on him. He took the corners in Figueroa's absence and works nice from that left side. My daughter was a left-footed soccer player. The only thing she did left.
1: Really?
0: Wrote right-handed, batted right-handed, pitched right-handed. But in soccer, she preferred her left foot.
1: Kicked with the left
0: foot.
1: She
0: was great for corner kicks because she could line up differently and send it right, bend it right down the end. We love sending Emma in for that. Of course, she stopped playing when she was 13, but when she was a kid,
1: small
0: it was
1: details.
0: Fun to watch. But
1: small details.
0: Strong left-footed soccer players, you know, and anyone that wants to
1: it's like a lefty in pitching.
0: Oh, yeah. I had a buddy once, and his first son was born. He was placing the mitt, baby mitt on his infant's left hand.
1: There you go.
0: Crib. He's like, he's going to learn now. Yeah. He's going to be a lefty.
1: I'm going to turn him in, into a lefty no matter what.
0: Crawfordsville ball, minute 30 left to play. Midfield, Sam Rogers there to take it away. He and Woolwine and Perez have battled all day to try to win back and maintain possession. Woolwine runs into traffic. Cifuentes, left-footed cross, deflection. Jara is there to collect. He'll go quickly. Big punt to midfield. Friendly bounce for Hudson. Hudson, though, runs into traffic. Bell will send it out of bounds. As we hit the one-minute mark, final seconds of this match, Crawfordsville will walk away with the county and conference victory and move to 12-2 on the season, 5-1, am I right?
1: 6-1.
0: 6-1 in the MAC, their final conference.
1: Hmm? Bryce says 5-1?
2: Oh, no, you're right.
1: 6-1, yep.
0: There's one more, because I think North Putnam girls do not have a team.
1: Do not.
0: So there's one less conference game in the MAC for girls soccer. Koyanagi left side, 25 seconds to go. We'll wrap things up here. Crawfordsville. North kept it close early in the second half, but then Crawfordsville exploded here at different points as we might get an offsides call or a foul.
1: Foul. There's offsides on there.
0: Calling for offsides, yep. But the AR is letting it go. The team down 8-1, I think, is getting this chance for a kick on goal to go high for Woolwine, and that'll end the game. Crawfordsville will beat North Montgomery 8-1 to become this year's Montgomery County Boys Soccer Champs. Second place in the MAC. We'll come back quickly after a 60-second timeout and talk final stats and what's left of the season. 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
0: One more time here at Crawfordsville, the Athenians knock off the Chargers 8-1 in boys soccer action. Crawfordsville is your boys county champ in soccer. Also the girls county champ last night. So a couple feathers in their county chase cap to go along with what has been a competitive fall chase season in general for the county.
1: Exactly, Kevin, because as you mentioned, the two soccer championships, county championships, go to the Athenians. They also won the boys tennis and also the girls cross country county championship. And then North Montgomery has golf, the boys
0: cross country.
1: Girls and boys cross country and girls golf. So they have those two champions. Southmont has volleyball last night, football last Friday. I think that was.
0: Does that cover all our fall sports?
1: I think that covers all of our fall sports.
0: We're at that point in the season, final week, final points of the regular season, 1 to 2 weeks left of games. Crawfordsville boys, since we're here tonight, left on their season is Cecina and Danville. North boys will play Indiana Math and Science and Delphi. So non-conference games, we mentioned the only conference game left for soccer in the area is the the Crawfordsville girls need to beat Weibo to win the MAC outright.
1: Outright, that's right.
0: Southmont girls soccer have a series like four non-conference games on the books before sectional time hits, which is roughly the first week in October. We'll know this Sunday night who our area teams play in sectional play. The boys sectional in soccer is at Danville. The girls soccer sectional is at Cascade. All three county schools in their respective same sectional play. Boys one should be a good one, especially the girls one I worry about because you've got the always strong Tri-West team, state ranked in the top 10 in that sectional. But everything changes come postseason. We said that earlier. It all starts back over at 0-0, and something to take away from this game is that Crawfordsville back after losing a first game in weeks after Monday. North took their lumps tonight, but also played a very strong team that they know that they got to be ready to play come postseason. So,
1: well, one of the things that happens in a game like tonight when it does turn a little lopsided is that it does turn into coaching moments for, you know, especially for North Montgomery, you know, with Coach Cunningham, knowing full well that you could be facing this Crawfordsville team in a couple of weeks in the sectionals. And so that it becomes a training and a learning thing going, okay, here's what they did, here's what they did, here's what we didn't do real well against them, and that will give them an opportunity to really plan, coach, you know, for a game, a match against them in the sectionals.
0: Yeah, one of the benefits of seeing your two county teams in the sectional is you've played them,
1: right,
0: and you have opportunity to see them in other games. So definitely a factor. Do you have some final numbers?
1: I sure do.
0: Our scoring and our goalkeepers.
1: You betcha. It was an 8-1 final score again. Crawfordsville wins their 12th match of the season. Just straight down by some numbers. Northern Montgomery only had one corner kick. Crawfordsville had 8, 6 in the first half, 2 in the second. Backup goalie, and it is his sixth match for Luke Bush, so it's not like he got thrown to the wolves. He had some experience coming in, but he is in place of injured regular starting goalie Noah Torres. He had 4 saves tonight. One ball did get by him on a penalty kick, so that was, and of course that one penalty kick by North Montgomery was the first goal of the second half, and it was scored by Joseph Padron. Crawfordsville put 22 shots on goal against the Chargers goalie, and that, of course, Hara, and, you know, did a nice job doing a lot of stops because he had a lot of them that were not off, or just off the net, don't count as shots on goal. So he was peppered. He got worked pretty hard tonight. Weska scored 2 goals, actually scored the first 2 goals. Also picked up a hand, got at least 2, he got 3 assists, so that'll put him into the team lead in both of those categories, or tied for the team lead with goals. Estrada had a couple of goals. Figueroa had a goal. Munoz had a goal. Cesar Hernandez also had a goal. So a lot of guys got foots into the ball and foots into the nets for an 8-1 final. So, again, it's just a good overall night. Crawfordsville really did a nice job of pushing the issue, playing hard, intense defense, and then playing keep away with the ball when they had it.
0: Crawfordsville wins their 12th game of the season, a big highlight, only 2 losses with 2 games left to play. They're going to catch one of their seniors. They didn't get it at the start of the game, and something good to see, I think they're going to play a JV game. Something to see that I like here in Montgomery County is enough players on both rosters to play a bit of a JV match at the end of the varsity match. So one last time, Crawfordsville knocks off North Montgomery 8-1 in boys soccer action. Great to bring you soccer these last 2 nights. Thank you to all our sponsors of all Crawfordsville sports on the radio. Thank you to our guy back at the station tonight, Rich Corp, Jeff Nelson, my stats partner, and big help as always with all things sports in Montgomery County. We were glad to be here. I'm Kevin Jett. 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
8: Here's your Thunder 103.9 forecast. Slight chance for drizzle tonight. Otherwise, mainly cloudy skies expected. Lows around 56. Winds out of the northeast, 8 to 15 miles an hour. Overcast again tomorrow. Slight chance for drizzle. High temperatures reach up to 72. I'm meteorologist Ray Miller. Right now, 59.
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0: Heartbreakers performed with Chris Stapleton last week at the Americana Honors and Awards in Nashville, where Tom and the band were given a Lifetime Achievement Award. They performed for the first time in quite some time, and Chris Stapleton fronted the band. In a Rolling Stone article titled "The Heartbreakers with Chris Stapleton Singing Need to Think About a Reunion," you can't really have something flowery. He just said it right out loud, just the way it needed to be stated. Writer Adam Gold makes a compelling argument why they should. Chris fronting the band sounded fantastic. Mike Campbell can sound like Tom Petty when he sings. The band still has it, and those songs are timeless. I would run out and see that show. I can't think of another artist I would go see right now. But Chris Stapleton, doing Tom Petty tunes, fronting the Heartbreakers, I'm there in an instant. All right, I'm Dan Mitchell. I'm out of here. It's been a pleasure, as always, hanging out inside of your radio. And thank you very much for listening. Hey. Have a night.
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